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2: The US-Iran conflict has added £1.7 billion to UK motorist fuel costs since it began. Releasing their report to mark 100 days since the conflict began, the Energy and Climate Intelligence Unit says it also meant a spike in electric vehicle purchases. Colin Walker is their spokesperson.
3: So people are beginning to vote with their feet and start making a shift towards vehicles that are not dependent on oil imports and volatile global markets, but towards cars that are powered by electricity that's increasingly generated in British wind and solar farms. You know, the people we speak to, the people who've made those shifts, are really beginning to notice the savings that can come from EV ownership.
2: Changes of structure in lymph nodes could lead to quicker identification of breast cancer among patients. A study found that the structure changes when someone has cancer, making it easier to identify people who are at a higher risk of the disease spreading before doctors can even identify the cells. Simon Vincent is the chief scientific officer from Breast Cancer Now.
4: There are more and more treatments coming online which are focused on particular molecular changes in the breast cancer and particular subtypes. So the more that we can understand about exactly what is going on at a molecular level in a breast cancer, the better the treatments that we have.
2: The Bank of England has defended its decision to feature animals and insects on the next series of banknotes. The new banknotes will feature wildlife native to the UK rather than historical figures, which was decided after a consultation with the public earlier this month. Research into public opinion found the previous portraits elitist and not representative of the UK's cultural and natural diversity. Romania has beaten Wales 2-1 in a Bucharest World Cup friendly. Romania led through Florian Koeman before substitute David Brooks equalised with a sweet left-foot volley. Wales had chance to turn around the contest completely, but Adrian Rus restored Romania's lead 10 minutes from time. That's the latest from Radio News Hub. I'm Georgia Lee.
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1: Israeli troops have killed a Palestinian baby boy and injured his parents after firing at a vehicle in the occupied West Bank. The Palestinian Health Ministry says the seven-month-old boy was killed whilst his parents travelled through the area south of Hebron City to see relatives. The US-Iran conflict is driving up the popularity of electric vehicles.
2: Auto Trader have said now for 3 months running that the average price of a new EV is now less than the average price of a new petrol. I think would probably blow a lot of people's minds because we've always been told that they're so much more expensive to buy up front. Well, that doesn't really appear to be the case. And it hasn't been the case in the secondhand market where most of us buy our cars for quite some time. So that quite significant barrier to EV ownership has kind of really been pulled away.
1: That's Colin Walker from the Energy and Climate Intelligence Unit. A new AI tool has been used by UK surgeons for the first time. It colour codes different parts of the body during live operations to help with accuracy. Kapil Sanan used the tool to operate on a patient in her 60s.
3: I think this is a fantastic idea of how I see AI and healthcare for the future. It is a good understanding derived from thousands of operations to allow the human in the loop, in this case myself, the surgeon sitting at that robotic console, to enhance my understanding using anatomical expertise and knowledge derived from, you know, thousands and thousands of videos.
1: A woman has been charged with attempted murder after an incident at a property in Glasgow. A 30-year-old man was taken to hospital by emergency services in the early hours of Friday morning after he was found seriously injured. Police say the incident followed an earlier disturbance near the area. The 33-year-old woman accused is due to appear in court. Now to football. England has won 1-0 against New Zealand in a World Cup friendly. Captain Harry Kane managed to score just before half-time, and Scotland have won an impressive 4-0 against Bolivia. From Radio News Hub, I'm Georgia Lee.
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2: The US-Iran conflict has added £1.7 billion to UK motorist fuel costs since it began. Releasing their report to mark 100 days since the conflict began, the Energy and Climate Intelligence Unit says it also meant a spike in electric vehicle purchases. Colin Walker is their spokesperson.
3: So people are beginning to vote with their feet and start making a shift towards vehicles that are not dependent on oil imports and volatile global markets, but towards cars that are powered by electricity that's increasingly generated in British wind and solar farms. You know, the people we speak to, the people who've made those shifts, are really beginning to notice the savings that can come from EV ownership.
2: Changes of structure in lymph nodes could lead to quicker identification of breast cancer among patients. A study found that the structure changes when someone has cancer, making it easier to identify people who are at a higher risk of the disease spreading before doctors can even identify the cells. Simon Vincent is the chief scientific officer from Breast Cancer Now.
4: There are more and more treatments coming online which are focused on particular molecular changes in the breast cancer and particular subtypes. So the more that we can understand about exactly what is going on at a molecular level in a breast cancer, the better the treatments that we have.
2: The Bank of England has defended its decision to feature animals and insects on the next series of banknotes. The new banknotes will feature wildlife native to the UK rather than historical figures, which was decided after a consultation with the public earlier this month. Research into public opinion found the previous portraits elitist and not representative of the UK's cultural and natural diversity. Romania has beaten Wales 2-1 in a Bucharest World Cup friendly. Romania led through Florian Koeman before substitute David Brooks equalised with a sweet left-foot volley. Wales had chance to turn around the contest completely, but Adrian Rus restored Romania's lead 10 minutes from time. That's the latest from Radio News Hub. I'm Georgia Lee.
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2: Israeli troops have killed a Palestinian baby boy and injured his parents after firing at a vehicle in the occupied West Bank. The Palestinian Health Ministry says the seven-month-old boy was killed whilst his parents travelled through the area south of Hebron City to see relatives. The US-Iran conflict is driving up the popularity of electric vehicles.
3: Auto Trader have said now for 3 months running that the average price of a new EV is now less than the average price of a new petrol, which I think would probably blow a lot of people's minds because we've always been told that they're so much more expensive to buy up front. Well, that doesn't really appear to be the case, and it hasn't been the case in the secondhand market where most of us buy our cars for quite some time. So that quite significant barrier to EV ownership has kind of really been pulled away.
2: That's Colin Walker from the Energy and Climate Intelligence Unit. A new AI tool has been used by UK surgeons for the first time. It colour codes different parts of the body during live operations to help with accuracy. Kapil Sanan used the tool to operate on a patient in her 60s.
4: I think this is a fantastic idea of how I see AI and healthcare for the future. It is a good understanding derived from thousands of operations to allow the human in the loop, in this case myself, the surgeon sitting at that robotic console, to enhance my understanding using anatomical expertise and knowledge derived from, you know, thousands and thousands of videos.
2: A woman has been charged with attempted murder after an incident at a property in Glasgow. A 30-year-old man was taken to hospital by emergency services in the early hours of Friday morning after he was found seriously injured. Police say the incident followed an earlier disturbance near the area. The 33-year-old woman accused is due to appear in court. Now to football. England has won 1-0 against New Zealand in a World Cup friendly. Captain Harry Kane managed to score just before half-time, and Scotland have won an impressive 4-0 against Bolivia. From Radio News Hub, I'm Georgia Lee.
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1: Seconds left in the game. Think Cloud have the ball in their own half. Surging run forward, beats one opponent with ease, leaves another in its vapour trails. See ya. Lays the ball off to the left, gets it back into the box. Oh, pick that one out. Think Cloud have won again. 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
2: The Prime Minister will host the Ukrainian leader, the French president and the German chancellor at Downing Street later. The meeting comes after a large-scale Ukrainian drone attack targeted St. Petersburg in Russia on Saturday. Keir Starmer will speak with Volodymyr Zelensky, Emmanuel Macron and Friedrich Merz to discuss ongoing support for the country. Confidence in the value of going to university has slumped. The latest British Social Attitudes survey found that fewer people believe university is worth the time and money when compared to 20 years ago. The findings come amid pressure to reform the student loan system, with recent graduates describing it as unfair due to high interest rates and the unlikelihood of paying off the debt. Alex Scholes is from the National Centre for Social Research.
3: Either they can't find a job that's commensurate with their skills, or if they are finding graduate jobs, the graduate premium, the extra amount they can expect to earn having gone to university, is not as high as maybe they expected, or not as high as could be expected in other countries.
2: At least 12 people have been injured in a shooting at a music festival in the US state of Ohio. Police say a search for the two suspects is ongoing following an outbreak of gunfire that sent crowds scrambling for cover. Two of the wounded are in a critical condition after the incident near the annual Old West End Festival. The Nationwide Building Society is installing defibrillators and bleed control kits across its branches. St John's Ambulance is also working alongside them to offer life-saving training to 4,000 members of staff. Professor Andrew Hartle is their chief medical officer and says anyone can use them.
4: People will only be able to access them having got access via a 999 controller, who will also be able to talk members of the public through what they need to do with both a defibrillator and a trauma kit. If you had training, even better, but these products have been designed specifically that people without training can make a difference.
2: And England's World Cup warm-up games got off to a winning start as they awkwardly overcame New Zealand by a 0-0. That's the latest from Radio News Hub. I'm John Collins.
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1: Keir Starmer will host Vladimir Zelensky, Emmanuel Macron and Friedrich Merz at number 10 later. Ben Monse has more.
2: The Prime Minister will host the Ukrainian leader, the French President and the German Chancellor to discuss ongoing support for Ukraine. The so-called E3 group of nations that's meeting the Ukrainian leader are regarded as some of Kiev's closest allies. The meeting comes after a large-scale Ukrainian drone attack targeted the Russian city of St. Petersburg yesterday.
1: A union leader will launch an attack on Reform today, describing the party as union bashers. Gary Smith, the General Secretary of the GMB, will take aim at Nigel Farage and his rebadged Tories during a speech at the union's annual Congress. He'll tell delegates at the conference in Blackpool that when GMB members were on picket lines and marches, Reform's leaders were cheering Thatcher to the rafters. Fewer people believe that going to university is worth the time and money when compared with 20 years ago. That's according to the latest British Social Attitudes survey. It says the drop comes amid declining job prospects and anger over student debt. Alex Scholes is from the National Centre for Social Research.
3: If it's generally being perceived that there's not a benefit to going to university, either financially or otherwise, in terms of job prospects or whatever it may be that universities find it challenging to recruit the number of students that they previously did and that they need to recruit to avoid funding issues.
1: England's World Cup warm-up games got off to a winning start as they awkwardly overcame New Zealand by a 1-0. Harry Kane's header on the stroke of half-time was the difference between the two sides. His Three Lions boss, Thomas Tuchel.
4: I'm okay with it. I'm not super happy about it. I like the second half more than the first half. I think we had more bite in the second half. We were more aggressive on and off the ball, created a bit more good half chances and some good penetrations into the box.
1: And England will look to wrap up victory when play resumes in the first test against New Zealand at Lords. The tourists are 55 for 5, chasing 254. That's the latest from Radio News Hub. I'm John Collins.
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0: 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Keeping you up to date with the weather across Hull, East Yorkshire and North Lincolnshire.
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1: Prime Minister will host the Ukrainian leader, the French president and the German chancellor at Downing Street later, as Ben Monsey reports.
2: Sir Keir Starmer is set to speak with Vladimir Zelensky, Emmanuel Macron and Friedrich Merz to discuss ongoing support for Ukraine. Between them, they form the so-called E3 group of nations that are regarded as Kiev's closest allies, with the UK and France leading the so-called coalition of the willing. Today's meeting comes after a large-scale Ukrainian drone attack targeted St. Petersburg on Saturday. No casualties have been reported.
1: At least 12 people have been injured in a shooting at a music festival in the US state of Ohio. Police say a search for the two suspects is ongoing following an outbreak of gunfire that sent crowds scrambling for cover at the annual Old West End Festival. The value of going to university has gone down. That's what people are saying in the latest British Social Attitudes survey. It follows worse job prospects and anger over student debt from the National Centre for Social Research, Alex Scholes.
3: The solution to turning around attitudes towards the value of a university education, I think, relies on society producing the right number of graduates for the economy that we have and avoiding these situations of graduate underemployment, graduate unemployment.
1: England's World Cup warm-up games got off to a winning start as they awkwardly overcame New Zealand by a goal to nil. Harry Kane's header, the difference between the two sides. Here's Three Lions boss Thomas Tuchel.
4: I'm okay with it. I'm not super happy about it. I liked the second half more than the first half. I think we had more bite in the second half. We were more aggressive on and off the ball. Created a bit more some good half chances and some good penetrations into the box.
1: And Pope Leo XIV has acknowledged he's competing with another VIP in Madrid this weekend. Puerto Rican superstar Bad Bunny is performing two shows of his 10-concert Spanish tour in the capital. Speaking to reporters aboard the papal plane, Leo acknowledged that when faced with the choice of seeing Bad Bunny or the Pope, many will choose to see Bad Bunny. That's the latest from Radio News Hub. I'm John Collins.
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9: Hi, and a very good day to you. Welcome to this week's Soul Vaults. I'm David Southwaite, as usual, your host through the Vaults of Soul for the next 2 hours. We've got classic soul, Motown, Northern Soul from the 60s and 70s. We call it grassroots soul, starting off in the 70s. Here we go then. It's instant funk for you now.

I bet you've been saying what? Halfway through that, at least. Good day. It is Soul Vault. It's that 2 hours excursion each week. And that's the way we started. Instant funk, they were. I got my mind made up. She keeps going, you can get it, girl. Say what? Well, they were from New Jersey, initially called the Music Machine when they were very successful. As a backup band for, you ready for this, the Manhattans, Bunny Siegler, Lou Rawls, Lethal Holloway, the OJs, MFSB backing band, and Curtis Mayfield. They were also the band that played behind Evelyn Champagne King on her hit Shame. Yeah, big band, really. They relocated to Philadelphia in 1976 to release their own first album, Get Down with the Philly Jump. Well, I've got to say, it was an album, a good attempt, quite raw, though, for its time. But they then followed that with a track with Bunny Siegler. Yeah, remember him? Let Me Party With You. Still not quite there, in my opinion. They then released our track today on a new company, Sell Soul Records. I got my mind made up, became a hit on both sides of the Atlantic, although sadly it was to be their only real hit. Although they did continue releasing and achieving minor, very minor success into the early 80s. Yeah. So where we do it here on Soul Vaults, we not only play you those songs, but we give you the stories behind the songs and the artists all the way through. And in this hour, we've got our unsung soul heroes. We spoke about these guys. We played a track from Tavoras a couple of weeks ago. And I said to you, couldn't believe that we've never had them as our unsung soul heroes. So we're going to put that right for you today. So two songs are coming from them in about 40 minutes' time. Right now, Lost Motown, Dennis Edwards.

Dennis Edwards in our last Motown for this hour. Well, the first one, anyway. And I feel like I'm falling in love again. Well, Dennis, although not an original member of the Temptations, he was a member of the group from 1968 until 1977, a period during which they scored some of their most memorable hits. And Dennis replaced David Ruffin and was the voice on songs such as Cloud Nine and Ball of Confusion, and Papa Was a Rolling Stone. Hold your thought on that track. Got a surprise coming for you later in this hour with that song. He left hoping to carve out a successful solo career and then asked $1 million to stay on as a Temptation. Well, why wouldn't you? He said after that he justified it by being young and mad and stupid. Only to make several reappearances, though, with the Temptations. And then prior to that, of course, he was a member of the Contours, who had been the opening act for the Temptations. In the late 80s, he was to tour with David Ruffin and Eddie Kendricks in a tribute to the Temptations package tour. And then he hit the road as Dennis Edwards and the Temptations. Although that didn't last, he was hit with a legal lawsuit from the original Temptations. He was prevented from calling himself a member of the Temptations. And thus then he went out as a Temptations review in featuring Dennis Edwards. He was also married at one time to Ruth Poynter of the Poynter Sisters, so they kept it in the family. And of course, we could have played the other track with him, with Sade Garrett in 1984. Don't look any further, but I thought Lost Motown would be better for us. Look, it is Soul Vaults. I'm David Southway. It's the way we do it. Play those songs and give you the stories behind the songs and the artists. Here is an artist. Well, this guy has to be soul royalty through and through, and I'm sure we've said that in the past when we play Bobby Womack.

royalty. That's why we call it Rocking Soul. What a voice and what a song. Bobby Womack and the Brotherhood. Home is where the heart is. Right, to give him his full name, Robert Dwayne Womack. I say he's in Soul Royalty, the house of royalty, but the whole Womack brothers are there, really, aren't they? We've spoken about Bobby and his brothers so many times, I thought we'd look at this single release. It came from his 10th album in 1976. It's credited to Bobby and the Brotherhood. They were the feature on two releases with Bobby, Our Track Today, and one called Standing in the Safety Zone. Primarily, they were the horn section, although credited on the album is also the Muscle Shoals Band. That's why it sounds so damn good, doesn't it? Great sounding anyway. Backing vocals attributed to the Womack family, including the Valentinos. For those of you who don't know who the Valentinos are, they were the Womacks. And if you listen to, listen back to some of the Soul Vaults, you'll find so many features with the Valentinos in previous programs. That's how we do it. Give you the stories behind the songs and the artists. If you want to influence some of the songs or you want us to play something for you, whether it is an unsung soul hero at Hour 1, Hour 2, of course, we've got our Motown Triple Play. And not only that, we've got our Token Reggae song. Two great ones today, too. The Motown Triple Play and the Reggae. You've got to listen for Hour 2 for that. You can get in touch with the program. 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

we spoke about Bobby Womack being soul royalty. How about that guy? Jerry Butler, of course, and Moody Woman. Well, he was born a great place, I think, called Sunflower in Mississippi, way back in, you ready for this one, 1939. He grew up poor, and he said the church provided solace from the poverty of the slums he lived in when growing up and difficulties of predominantly a segregated society. It's hard to think back to that, isn't it? He performed in church choir with Curtis Mayfield, and as a teenager, he sang in a gospel quartet called the Northern Jubilee Gospel Singers, along with a guy, Curtis Mayfield. As Curtis was a guitarist, he became the instrumentalist for the six-member Roosters group, which later became the Impressions. Well, I've got to say that later in his career, he wrote so many great soul and pop standards over the years. One of them was For Your Precious Love, which ranked at number 327 on the Rolling Stones magazine's list of the 500 greatest songs of all time. He also co-wrote with Otis Redding, I've Been Loving You Too Long. Superb song that, isn't it? And his solo career had a string of hits, including The Million Seller, Only the Strong Survive, Make It Easy on Yourself, and Let It Be Me with Betty Everett. And of course, our track today came out in 1969, Moody Woman, which went on to be a Northern Soul favourite. And talking about Northern Soul favourites, well, how about us having a few Northern Souls for you now? Let's start off with this one, shall we? It's Rayna Scott, I Just Can't Forget That Boy.

Just one of those recording sessions I just wish I was at. It sounds like I had so much fun producing that one, didn't they? Raina Scott there, one of our first Northern Soul, performed her first talent show at the age of 13, and afterwards her first record, I Just Can't Forget That Boy,

On Inside, with the album's only single release, Super Lover. Good track that was as well. She went on to tour with the Crusaders, also recorded with Love Zone, and a song, Do That To Me One More Time, which became a big hit for Captain Internill, of course. It was Rena Scott, the first of our Northern Soul, and she also had a record out earlier in 2021. Not bad for a lady of her age, really. It is Soul Vaults. It's Northern Soul time. Here's track number two now. The Way You've Been Acting Lately. This is Elle Kent on Soul Vaults.

quite a haunting type of song, isn't it? Northern Soul from Al Kent and the way you've been acting lately. Well, Al was born Albert Hamilton in Detroit, and he was very underrated as an artist or even as a songwriter, yet his songs and those of his brothers and wife still live on today. They really do, as you'll find out now. Along with his brothers, Robert and Eugene, and his wife, Norma Tony, they created what could only be classed as a huge presence in Detroit, away from Berry Gordy's Motown family. And they were to write and be responsible for dozens of hits that, as I said, are still being listened to almost 60 years after they wrote them and they were released. A couple of those, Stopper on Sight and Just Like Romeo and Juliet, were just two of the best-known songs from his family. They also helped develop labels such as Riktik and Golden World, which, of course, were later bought by Motown, and established artists such as Edwin Starr, J.J. Barnes, and the Fantastic Four. So as a singer, of course, Al did crack the Northern Soul scene in the UK with our track today, as well as the instrumental track, You've Got to Pay the Price. We play that regularly here to end one of our hours on Soul Vaults, but you may not recognise it as You've Got to Pay the Price. And there's a vocal version of that as well, but we end one of our hours with that. It's at Soul Vaults. It's David Southway. It's what we do is to play you those songs and give you the stories behind the songs. I keep telling you that. And in this hour, still to come, it's our unsung soul hero, two from Tavoris, but another one from Northern Soul now. The name you will know, maybe not this song, Johnny Burdick.

That underlying beat and the sax is so good. It's so much like standard Motown at the time, isn't it? Donny Burdett playing on Soul Vault. Chock full of memories, I tell you, this program. Chock full of memories for the next 2 hours. From Michigan, he became popular in the 60s and early 70s on the Northern Soul scene, particularly in the UK, with the instrumental track, Barry Track, which, of course, along with its B-side, has been embraced, as I say, by British Northern Soul fans. Only that song and its B-side, If You Walk Out of My Life, which you may not have heard, and trust me, you'll never hear it on Soul Vault, were officially released in its heyday. In fact, I think the B-side more escaped than released, but maybe that is just me. Take a listen to it if you agree. If You Walk Out of My Life. Our track today, though, Candle in the Wind, was written by Donny, and I think shows him at his vocal best. Great, great track. Just stomps around, as you'd expect from any Northern Soul song, wouldn't you, eh? Soul Vault, I'm David Southway. Here's a classic song from Batty Austin now. Another Northern Soul. We're doing another one. Yes, we are. I've given you all my love.

Well, there's a lady who's under-recognised as regards to talent, isn't it? Patty Austin on Soul Vault tonight, Given All My Love. She was born in Harlem to Gordon Austin, who was a jazz trombonist. Yeah, so both Quincy Jones and Dinah Washington were her godparents as well. So it was in her blood from way, way back. At just 4 years old, she performed at the Apollo Theatre. And as a teenager, she recorded commercial jingles and worked as a session singer in the soul and R&B genre. She had an R&B hit in 1969 with a track called Family Tree. And if you listen to that, what a powerful track that is, even after all these years. She was going on to sing backing vocals on Paul Simon's 1975 number one hit, 50 Ways to Leave Your Lover. Yeah, that was Patty. She also duetted with Michael Jackson for the album Off the Wall and with George Benson on Moody's Mood for Love. But she was under-recognized for her talents, and she appeared in the documentary film 20 Feet from Stardom for that very reason. There's so many of those soul artists. What a voice. You just think, and I think, you know, that they've been there for so many years that sometimes we just tend to forget that they weren't the stars that we probably believe they were. So, hey, look, I spoke about this song just a little bit earlier on. This is, believe it or not, the original of the song I spoke about when we played Dennis Edwards from The Temptations. These are the Undisputed Truth. And Papa was a rolling stone.

Papa died when we were very young. I never got a chance to see him. I never heard nothing but bad things about him.

On the Spirit of Truth of Soul Vaults, and Papa was a Rolling Stone. We spoke about them in detail a few weeks ago because we had them as our Motown triple play artists. But we didn't play that song, and I said then that we've got to play it in weeks to come. So there you are, man of my word. It was 1970 when Motown producer Norman Whitfield responded to criticism from Temptations fans. He was using the group as his personal plaything with music. So he decided to put together the Undisputed Truth. He was to style the band differently to the Temptations, as well as musically, and also in their personal styling of unusual costume in large afros and white makeup. They were also to sing not only their own songs, but tracks that would be recorded by the Temptations. And our track today was the original recording of the song that became a big hit for the Temptations. But it did swing its way around as well. As we played a track the other week here on Soul Vault, Smiling Faces Sometimes, which was to be a hit for the Undisputed Truth. And it was a turnaround because that was originally recorded, of course, by the Temptations. What went around came around. Soul Vaults, I'm David Southway. Here's a guy we've spoken about, never played it before, Walter Murphy.

Walter Murphy and Uncle Louie. I like funky music. Well, Walter Anthony Murphy Jr., to give him his name, American composer, keyboardist, songwriter, record producer as well. In a career spanning over five decades, Walter has written music for numerous films and TV shows, including Tonight Show in America with Johnny Carson, Buffy the Vampire Slayer, and along with his long-term musical collaborator, he wrote the music for Family Guy and the Ted movies. Oh, yes, he did. He was born in 1952 in New York City. At age four, he attended music lessons, and following that, he was to upset his father, who was a really well-established real estate agent. He wanted to pass his business on to his son, but Walter had enrolled into the Manhattan School of Music, where he studied jazz and classical piano. In later years, he's best known for the instrumental of Fifth of Beethoven, of course, which was a disco adaptation of Beethoven's Fifth Symphony in 1976, as the song was featured on Saturday Night Fever soundtrack 1 year later. The track was initially credited to Walter Murphy and the Big Apple Band. However, as we said on previous Soul Vaults, 2 days following the record's release, the record company discovered another Big Apple Band with a guy called Nile Rodgers and Bernard Edwards. And the fact that they had also found a Big Apple Band were out, they changed the name of their band to Chic. And as a result, Walter's record was later re-released and credited to the Walter Murphy Band, then just Walter Murphy. Now, look, how about the link with Uncle Louie? Well, the link to Uncle Louie is not a link at all, really, because Uncle Louie was just the name of another band that Walter Murphy formed. So he used it on that one as well. Now you know, okay? Hey, it's time for us to have our unsung soul heroes this week. Two tracks from the Tavares Brothers. Here's track number one, The Mighty Power of Love.

It's our unsung soul here on Soul Vault today. The Tavares Brothers. Wow, the brothers whose parents were of Cape Verdean descent started performing in 1959, but not as the Tavares Brothers, as Chubby and the Turnpikes when the youngest brother was just nine. They signed with Capitol Records in 1967 and had a couple of local hit records, including two songs, I Know the Inside Story and Nothing But Promises, always worth a listen. By 1973, they changed their name to the Tavares Brothers and scored their first hit with Check It Out. They also had a hit with, Daryl Hall and John Oates' song, She's Gone. And it was to be 1975 onwards that became their years as Tavares. More of that in a sec. Track number two now. From our brothers, and it only takes a minute.

That's one of those debatable ones. I think we've debated it before here on Soul Box. We'll be putting them in the Soul Royalty. Tavares, of course, our unsung soul heroes on the programme this week. And it only takes a minute. They certainly did some great tracks, didn't they? And they said 1975 turned out to be the turning point for their career, really. A top 40 pop album in the city. A number 25 hit, Remember What I Told You to Forget. And their biggest hit, the top 10 record we just played you then, It Only Takes a Minute, which was, of course, later successfully covered by Take That and also sampled by Jennifer Lopez. That was also followed by a string of hits, Heaven Must Be Missing an Angel, Don't Take Away the Music, Who Done It, and I Want to See You Soon, which, of course, was the duet with Freda Payne, received so much airplay, and I'm sure we played that before here on Soul Vaults, but failed to chart. The Tavares Brothers, and I remember working when I was with their record company at that time, and I was asked to find a location for Tavares to play in the UK. They were over to play, I think it was Top of the Pot, so Heaven Must Be Missing an Angel, if my memory serves me correct. And in those days, you could only get onto Top of the Pops if you had a reciprocal band or group or artist playing in America. I don't know, see, Musicians Union had this arrangement. And the only way you could do it otherwise was to say that they were here for a concert. So I was charged with finding a venue for them to play in. And I found them a country club. They wanted it something low profile. So they weren't even allowed to say who they were until they walked on the stage. You imagine the people in this country club wondering what on earth it was when they were introduced to Tavares on the stage that very night. It was a good night, I can assure you, of that one overall. It's how we're doing here on Soul Vaults. We give you the stories behind the songs and the artists. I'll tell you how to get involved with the show. After we over this one, I class this as a lost Motown, really. Although I suppose you could say it isn't. It's the Isley Brothers on Soul Vaults. And Behind a Painted Smile.

The Isley Brothers, Behind a Painted Smile. The iClass ad is a lost Motown. Probably because I just like it so much, eh? We did play them a few weeks ago as our Motown triple play artists, and I did say then we'll play that song there. Man of my word, you know. Hey, that's it. Hour one, done and completed. If you want to get involved with the show, love you to do that. You can email us soulvaults@gmail.com, soulvaults@gmail.com, or take a look at the station's website and social media. You'll find us all over there and contact us through there. So look, coming up in the next hour, it is our Motown triple play artists. They are, wait and see, and our token reggae track, great token reggae track, a token reggae artist as well. I think he's reggae royalty coming up in the next act. Don't go anywhere. Stay with Soul Vaults.

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2: Keir Starmer will host Vladimir Zelensky, Emmanuel Macron and Friedrich Merz at number 10 later today. Ben Monse has more.
3: The Prime Minister will host the Ukrainian leader, the French President and the German Chancellor to discuss ongoing support for Ukraine. The so-called E3 group of nations that's meeting the Ukrainian leader are regarded as some of Kiev's closest allies. The meeting comes after a large-scale Ukrainian drone attack targeted the Russian city of St. Petersburg yesterday.
2: A union leader will today launch an attack on Reform, describing the party as union bashers. Gary Smith, the General Secretary of the GMB, will take aim at Nigel Farage and what he calls his rebadged Tories during a speech at the union's annual Congress. He'll tell delegates at the conference in Blackpool that when GMB members were on picket lines and marches, Reform's leaders were cheering Thatcher to the rafters. Confidence in the value of going to university has slumped. That from the latest British Social Attitudes survey, which found fewer people believe that university is worth the time and money compared to 20 years ago. The findings come amid pressure to reform the student loan system, with recent graduates describing it as unfair due to high interest rates and the unlikelihood of ever paying off the debt. Alex Scholes is from the National Centre for Social Research.
4: Either they can't find a job that's commensurate with their skills, or if they are finding graduate jobs, the graduate premium, the extra amount they can expect to earn having gone to university, is not as high as maybe they expected, or not as high as could be expected in other countries.
2: England will look to wrap up victory when play resumes in the first test against New Zealand at Lord's later. Rain halted their charge yesterday after they'd reduced the tourists to 55 for 5, chasing an unlikely 254. And the singer Duffy has taken to Instagram to let us all know about her first UK live concert in 15 years. It comes just weeks after the announcement she'll feature in a new documentary. The concert will be held in London in July. That's the latest from Radio News Hub. I'm John Collins.
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7: Hey, welcome back to Hour 2 of Soul Vault. We'll continue the way we round up Hour 1. Great, another hour ahead. Starting us off, 1977 song. These are first choice.

First choice. Certainly is first choice for this hour. And let no man put us under. Just listen to that and you think, blimey, great productions, weren't they? But then that hides the fact that the girls were superb as well. Started out in high school as a trio called the Debonettes. That's for their first single, This Is the House Where Love Died. Did nothing for them. They changed their name to First Choice. And although they had lots of airplay locally and did very well locally in Philadelphia, didn't really do anything for them on a national stage. Their second release, Armed and Extremely Dangerous, a single quickly became an R&B top 11 hit in early 1973 and making the UK top 20. Next followed Smarty Pants. Who can forget these songs? They just, they're in the memory forever, aren't they? And they became that became the group's biggest UK single, reached number 9. And our track today, as I say, came in 1977 at the height of the disco period. And there is a disco version of that which goes on for about 2.5 weeks and well worth listening to, if you don't mind me saying so. Look, they also had, remember, I think one we played a fair while ago now, Love Thang, which featured the Salso Orchestra. So, as I say, who can fail to be impressed by not only the vocals, but the production and the orchestrations on those, eh? Hey, here's a bit of Northern Soul, unusual one for this hour, from the Mo West label from Frankie Valli.

Francesco Stephen Castelluccio. Okay, so you've seen Jersey Boys as well, fair enough. Well, he was known, of course, professionally as Frankie Valli, and of course, a frontman of the Four Seasons, which he joined back in 1960. Known, of course, for his unusually powerful lead falsetto vocals, and Frankie and the group would gain global recognition with so many songs that are known by, I would have to say, most everyone in the USA, UK, and Europe overall. Frankie did go on to have success on the northern scene in the UK primarily with You're Ready Now, of course. But I thought, no, we'd play that one because that also did equally as well on the northern soul scene. It was listed with the backing group of the Valley Boys. And our track was written by Bob Crewe and Charles Kaleo. Bob was to go on to write many of the Four Seasons hits. And Charles was the original bass player in the Four Lovers. Now, that was the band that predates the Four Seasons. And he also went on to work with so many other artists, Bruce Springsteen, Frank Sinatra, and Barry Manilow. So, yeah, we may play You're Ready Now in Soul Vaults in the future, but I thought we'd do that one for you right now. It is a program where, as I say, we've got our Motown triple play artist, Fantastic Four, and that great song from Pat Kelly is our token reggae song today. Now, look, here's a second one of our Northern Souls today. Love this song, hope you do as well. There it goes again. This is Barbara and the Uniques on Soul Vaults.

0: That's Barbara and Uniques on Soul Vault. They began when the Duets, a group featuring Barbara Livesey and her cousin Mary Hayes, folded back in 1965. Barbara decided to get together with her sister Gwen Livesey and her friend Dora Lindsay. And they got together, called themselves Barbara and the Uniques, and they recorded that track, which was written by a guy called Eugene Record of the Shy Lights, as Barbara and the Uniques, as I say, in 1970. The song was to become a surprise hit, not only for them, but also for the record company, which is just a local record company for them. And they then hurriedly arranged a national distribution deal, which became then a USA national hit. The girls followed up with two more singles, neither of which made any impact whatsoever. So much so, the two girls left the group and were replaced then by male session singers. So they became Barbara Blake and the Uniques. Barbara Blake and the Uniques. Don't know why. I quite like their single, Everlasting Thrill. Did nothing at all for them. They shortly disbanded and afterward faded away to what we call here on Soul Vaults, the Soul Vaults backlot. In other words, never to be heard of again, I guess, yeah. Here's a song you will have heard, but not by this guy. Lou Johnson, his version of Walk On By.
1: If you

What a voice, and what a version, eh? So, is that a cover version? I don't think it is. Lou Johnson on Soul Vaults, and her Burt Bacharach and Hal David's Walk On By. Well, Lou was soul singer, pianist, started singing gospel choirs in his teens before studying music at Brooklyn College, where he learned keyboards and percussion, and he formed a gospel group, the Zionettes. It was in 1962 he signed as a solo singer with a company called Big Top Records. They were based in New York's Brill Building. I'll look it up if you don't know about it. We've spoken about it so many times on Soul Vaults as old soul business in New York there. He met the songwriting team of Burt Bacharach and Hal David. That's where they were based, who wrote his first two unsuccessful singles. But his third single, Reach Out For Me, also written by Burt Bacharach and Hal David, and this time produced by Burt Bacharach, reached number 74 in 1963. But unfortunately, as it rose up the charts, his record company collapsed, which limited the record's success. Lou continued to record both of their songs, and in 1964, his version, the original version, of Always Something There to Remind Me, with backing vocals by Doris Troy, Dee Dee Warwick, and Sissy Houston, reached number 49 in the US charts. Although we only know it from the UK version, which was done by Sandy Shaw. I just made a decision, you know. Listening to Lou and his version there, we should have him as an unsung soul hero in weeks to come. So we will do that. I'll give you my word. We'll put that in because his voice is great. And his versions on some of those David and Bacharach songs is superb. It is Soul Vaults. I'm David Southway. How about us having our Motown triple play artist? Should we do that? Yeah. Here we go then. Hey, these are unrecognized for achievement, really. The Fantastic Four.

That's the title, The Whole World Is a Stage. It's our Motown Triple Play artist this week on Soul Vault. So free from them. Track number one there, also known as Sweet James and the Fantastic Four, Detroit-based soul group they formed back in 1965, where they signed to Rick Tick Records, that company again, which of course, as I said in hour one, were taken over by Motown. They then had another top

Not only is our Motown trouble play artists, they are lost Motown, really, through and through, aren't they? Each one of these songs, the Fantastic Four, One to Go. But yes, the group's only Motown album, Best of the Fantastic Four, was released on CD by Motown, but not until the early 1990s. And that was a compilation of the group's Rick-Tick hit singles prior to the Motown takeover of that label. And it's now recognized as a highly sought-after collector's item with classic tracks through and through. In November 2013, Motown Records and Universal Music re-released the highly sought-after CD, Best of the Fantastic Four, which again were the featured the original tracks and which were remastered for that release. So obviously they then believed that, hold on a second, maybe these guys are better than we really thought they were back when they were recording the songs originally. Here's track number 3. This is the Fantastic Four, Motown treble play artist, I've Got to Have You.

Three class songs there, weren't they, in our Motown triple play. The Fantastic Four featured today. I've got to have you wrapped it up there. And whilst it was playing, I was listening to it again, thinking, what is the difference between the Fantastic Four and Motown at the time with the Temptations and the Miracles and the Four Tops? There isn't a lot, other than the fact, of course, the Fantastic Four came from another label, Riktik, and weren't part of the Motown stable from the beginning with Berry Gordy. That's the only difference you can put against it, isn't it, really? Great music. Look, it's Soul Vaults. I'm David Southway. Good to have you with us. Hope you're enjoying the show for you this week. If you want to get involved with the show, where we not only play those songs, give you the stories behind the songs and the artists, well, we can do that for you. All you have to do is contact us via the station's website and social media, or you can email direct. 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Here's another unusual track for us today. A guy who, well, was around for a long time before he had a big hit, and the big hit was not Soulful at all. I want to give you my everything this time from Carl Douglas. More about him in a sec, okay?

He has such a soulful voice, really. And then he did poppy music, and I quite like that, though. I want to give you my everything. It's Carl Douglas on Solvents. Well, Carl was born in Jamaica and grew up there and California, eventually moving to England to study sound engineering. In 1964, he formed the group The Big Stampede, which released two singles in the UK. And in 66, a couple of years later, he formed another band called The Explosions whilst he was travelling around Europe and at that time living in Spain. He then returned to the UK and teamed up with the band Gonzales prior to becoming a session vocalist for Pi Records. His 1968 B-side track, Serving a Sentence on Life, brought him to the attention of music producer Bidu, who was looking for a singer for a soundtrack of his new movie called Embassy. And at that time, he asked Carl to sing and agreed that if he would do it, he would allow Carl to have the B-side of the single. Well, Bidu came up with a melody for some lyrics Carl had written about the then-trendy martial arts craze that was sweeping the United States. The resultant song, Kung Fu Fighter, was recorded in a mere 10 minutes and was released as the A-side to the single. How about that? Peaked at number one in the pop charts in both Britain and America alike and went on to sell over 9 million copies worldwide. But our song today, which is much more soulful, I think, In the Shade. In the Shade is probably putting it politely, I think, don't you, as well, on that basis. It is Soul Vaults. I'm David Southwaite. As we continue now, Love Slipped Through My Fingers.

One I'm not loud about Sam Williams, although I've got to say that he's certainly got that big soulful voice, I think. Southern soul at its best, Samuel Anthony Williams. He did in fact release a few singles produced by, at the time, New York legendary producer, a guy called Johnny Brantley, who was to become a bit of a cult figure because in the early days he employed what was a new guitarist on the scene, a guy called Jimi Hendrix. Now, our track today, Love Slipped Through My Fingers, was produced by Johnny. Not sure if the guitar work featured on the track, and if it did, well, that adds another dimension to it, doesn't it? Sam's voice, as you've just heard, as I say, very powerful voice, and that really big, deep soulful feel to it. Our track today, cover version of the Ohio Players song, which we have played before here on Soul Vox, was for Sam, the B-side of Let's Talk It Over. Now, here's the reason I wanted to mention that, and maybe we could have played that. Well, I didn't think it was right. It would fit in with the show today. But anyway, look, that track has got, it was also produced by Johnny Brantley, and has got some terrific guitar playing. So the question is, could that have been Jimi Hendrix? Take a listen, see what you think. Soul Vaults, I'm David Southwaite. Here's one you will know, the Showman playing for you now. And their song, Our Love Will Grow.

The Showman playing on Soul Voice. Our love will grow. Recognize the voice? Recognize the voice is the question. Well, listen to this. The New Orleans doo-wop and R&B group formed back in 1961. Although they were signed to a New Orleans record company, they were actually from Virginia and were only brought in by the record company to record 15 tracks under the direction of legendary producer Alan Toussaint. Now, talking of legendary soul artists, talking about the voice, General Norman Johnson, say that again, David, General Norman Johnson, at the age of 12, formed a group, the Humdingers, that would eventually become the Showmen. So it was his staccato style of singing that helped that song, Our Love Will Grow, a Northern Soul track, become 382 on the Northern Soul all-time top 5 100 song. Top 5 100? So I'm getting carried away with that. Top 500 songs. And of course, General Johnson went on to become lead singer with Chairman of the Board when Holland Dozier Holland left Motown for Invictus Records. So that's where the voice come from. And a good song as well to go with it. Showman playing on Soul Vox. Our Love Will Grow. Hey, time for our token reggae song. A legendary artist this week is Pat Kelly now.

it comes to time when you go, hey, it's nice to hear that again. Our token reggae song today on Soul Vaults, Pat Kelly. I am coming home. Or to give him his right name, Horatius Adolphus Kelly, who was known as Pat from Kingston, Jamaica. Although just after he left school in 1966, he spent a year studying electronics in Massachusetts, where he gained a degree in audio electronics from the Massachusetts Institute of Technology before he returned to Jamaica. He initially recorded as a solo artist for his former schoolmate, Bunny Lee, who has become one of the legendary Jamaican record producers. And it was 1967 when Pat joined the Techniques, mainly as the group at that time liked his soulful falsetto voice, which they thought was also very reminiscent of Sam Cooke and David Ruffin. The group's first Jamaican hit came with their reggae cover of Curtis Mayfield's You Want Me Back. They called it You Don't Care, and it spent 6 weeks at number one in the Jamaican singles chart. Pat was soon to leave the group for a solo career and had the biggest selling single in Jamaica in 1969 with the song How Long Will It Take? In the UK, the Beatles' Apple Records at the time offered him £25,000 to sign with them, which unfortunately he couldn't take due to his contractual commitments. He was soon to end up where he started as an engineer producer, working with, among others, John Holt. A couple more to go in this week's Soul Vaults. Here's an unusual one for you now. Look, it says like two people, but it isn't. Will Collins and Will Power. See if you think this is anything like a Isley Brothers song.

Son of Oz playing Will Collins and Will Power, Anything I Can Do. Well, whilst you think the name should be providing two different artists, in fact, it was or is just Will Collins in a song that I think would not be out of place with the Isley Brothers name on the label. Production, everything about that was so good. Willie was from North Carolina, but found success when he moved to New York in the 60s. And one of his first successful songs, still sounds good today, was Don't Stop Now. He did, though, very little to bring him to the mass appeal, but did some really, really great songs. Our track today, Is There Anything I Can Do? Classy Northern Soul track overall. But he also recorded in the 1980s an album which called Where You Gonna Be Tonight, which features some wonderful 80s R&B style songs, which sounds more like Lionel Richie. In fact, most of the songs would have been hits if Lionel would have recorded them at the time. Sad to say that, really, because a great voice, a great talent, a great artist overall. So where we find, though, with so many of the artists we play on Soul Vaults, as we were talking earlier in the first hour today. Yeah? One more today, then. How about this one to go out with, eh? These are Voyage and Souvenirs.

Well, 1977 saw that, Voyage and Souvenirs. They were what was known at the time as a French disco group, eh? Always hard to associate that in the same words, isn't it? But there it was. So look, that's it. We have done for this week. Hope you've enjoyed the last 2 hours of Soul Vault. If you have, we'll do it all over again, same time next week. And if you haven't, well, getting your input into the show, and we can change that for you in weeks to come. Whether it's Soul Vaults for the Unsung Soul Hero in Hour 1, our Motown Triple Play Artists in Hour 2, or Soul Vaults for Pat Kelly in our Token Reggae Track in Hour 2 as well. 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Till we meet next time on Soul Vaults, I'm Dave Southway. Stay safe and well, and see you soon tonight.

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2: The Prime Minister will host the Ukrainian leader, the French President and the German Chancellor at Downing Street later. Ben Monsey has more.
3: Sir Keir Starmer is set to speak with Vladimir Zelensky, Emmanuel Macron and Friedrich Merz to discuss ongoing support for Ukraine. Between them, they form the so-called E3 group of nations that are regarded as Kiev's closest allies, with the UK and France leading the so-called Coalition of the Willing. Today's meeting comes after a large-scale Ukrainian drone attack targeted St. Petersburg on Saturday. No casualties have been reported.
2: The Foreign Secretary has confirmed that he'd back Sir Keir Starmer in any upcoming leadership election. Andy Burnham will challenge him for the leadership of the party if he wins the upcoming Makerfield by-election. Police in the US state of Ohio are still searching for two shooters after at least 12 people were injured at a music festival. It happened at the Old West End Festival in Toledo. Two of the wounded are described as critical. Fewer people think going to university is worth the time and money when compared with 20 years ago. That's according to the latest British Social Attitudes survey. It says the drop comes amid declining job prospects and anger over student debt. Alex Scholes is from the National Centre for Social Research.
4: But if it's generally being perceived that there's not a benefit to going to university, either financially or otherwise, in terms of job prospects or whatever it may be that universities find it challenging to recruit the number of students that they previously did and that they need to recruit to avoid funding issues.
2: And as England gear up for the World Cup, they've played out an underwhelming 1-0 win over New Zealand in Tampa. Boss Thomas Tuchel says the underwhelming performance is understandable.
5: A lot of our players played last time together in November, so it's half a year ago, and we have 4 training sessions together. Then we mixed the team up completely, so I think we never played before in these combinations, in these formations. You have the conditions, you have the pitch, then it can look like this.
2: The tournament gets underway in Canada, the US and Mexico on Thursday. That's the latest from Radio News Hub. I'm John Collins.
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Almost 7 minutes past 10, Sunday morning, here on Halls 107 with Van Halen. Yeah, we're not like some other radio stations. On a Sunday morning, we ease you into your Sunday morning with smooth songs. Nah, a bit of Van Halen for me, we'll get you up for it. You had a good night? Yeah, you sleep well? Yeah. You just enjoying that first bacon sandwich of the morning? Lucky you, I'm going to have to wait for mine. Is absolutely typical, but I'll tell you something, I've got coffee and ready to face the world this morning, ready to tell you what's going on around town today and bring you some top tunage as well. You stick around with me for the next 2 hours and I promise you, we've got some absolute belters for you.

Still one of my favourite songs of the year so far, the Revival House Project, Moose Tea, Kathy Brown, Uncle Tom Cobley, and all, and I'm going to make it. And prior to that, Bob Sinclar, and a certain Robbie Williams, Electrico Romantico. Did he swipe left or did he swipe right? That's one of those questions worth asking. Hey, a couple of things happening around town today. One of them, my mate went along to it yesterday, and he was talking about it, and this is something right up Andy Comfort Street, because I know he's a bit of a train spotter on the quiet. The Inspiration Train, it's its last day in at Hall Paragon Station today. It's just opened. It's running until 5 o'clock. This is a train which has been all around the country as part of the Railway 200 event. Of course, it's 200 years last year since the first train ran on British tracks, and it's got all kinds of like, sort of exhibitions and displays and what have you, displaying the 200 years of railway, how obviously the modern railway runs and what have you. Lots of interactive exhibits as well for you to have a go on. And this train is parked up, you're able to go in. And the best thing about it, it's absolutely free. The charge doesn't cost you a penny, nada, nout. You can go yourself and have a little look. And the best thing about it, because you don't even have to drive down, you can get on the bus and just walk around the corner. Use the public transport going or travelling on the train if you come in from Cottingham or Ferriby or wherever, or Eswell. Go on, fill your boots, get yourself along. It's a good one. Runs till 5 o'clock that today. So that is absolutely free. And also happening absolutely free, Ferns Art Gallery, which has got that display on and through till September, of the Moomins. Yes, forgot to mention this. Yeah, this display runs through all the art from the Moomins. Can you remember him back in the 80s? Yes, you're older than you look. You're the same age as me. Yeah, 28. Yeah, I thought you might be. Well, if you're 28, you might remember this. An absolute belter. Good stuff from Altered Images now. I Could Be Happy on Halls 107.

0: Somebody has just got in touch with me, unfortunately, with no name on the text, saying, have you heard the guitar on that? It's very much like The Edge, isn't it? Actually, I think the Edge nicked it from them, to be honest with you. Mills is going to be phoning me up in a minute and say, no. No, it was definitely The Edge. Actually, listen to that. Listen to U2. Listen to Big Country. All got the same guitar sound all around about the same time. I think they're just sharing around. Internet uses fact about Altered Images. Their guitarist was Agley McCurlin, who ended up in Texas. Not the DIY. Oh, God. Not the DIY store. Yeah, he helped us. He put it out to tell us where the polyfiller was. All the fillers are available, I should mention. Right, what have we got lined up for you? Halo James from the 1990s. Cracker, that one. Definitely a song you'd hear with Ash on the 90s You Forgot. Incidentally, he's back this afternoon with They Played in Hall from 3 o'clock. Got Sam Fender and Olivia Dean and the brand new single from Kylie, the one that featured in that Netflix documentary. That is in 2 minutes, so do not go anywhere. Keep it, Hall's 107. Yeah, winning station at the weekend.
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Gonna be liking that. It's a brand new single from Carly called Light Up. And if you haven't seen that documentary yet, it kicks off actually with her featuring in Neighbours. But do you know who was the bigger act prior to Carly breaking through as Doc Aitken and Waltham? It was actually Danny. Yeah, Danny was the singer. And Carly went on and they sang Sisters Were Doing It For Themselves. And I think it was a real surprise because they weren't expecting much from Carly Minogue. She opened up and was like, wow, this girl can really sing. You check it out. If you've got Netflix, go and have a look at it. It's well worth watching. It's a bit of a recommendation. You think, Dave, are you sure Kylie? Yeah, you go and have a look. Trust me on this one. Trust me. You know it makes sense. Come on, you can trust me on just about anything, to be honest. Well, not what my ex says anyway, but hey-ho. That's why she's an ex. Right, what have we got lined up for you this afternoon and this evening? What's going on around China? Is there any music going on tonight? Oh, yes, I know what's going on. Yes, it is a Sunday after all. Dr. Jive is down at Ezel Working Men's Club. 8 o'clock, 2:50. Go on, check yourself in with those guys today. And I should mention as well, this is happening a little bit further afield, but you might want to have a trip up to Beverly. They have got a art exhibition which is in relation to the posters that made Star Wars legendary. Now, my mate is a huge Star Wars fan. I've got a feeling I'll be having a trip over to have a look at that. So if you fancy a trip out to Beverly, that's happening at the Art Gallery. Again, absolutely free to get in. Go and have a look at it today. Right, let's continue. We're talking about playing Halo, James. I've not played this in quite a while. Remember this from 1990? Did you go out and buy this 36 years ago? Maybe, maybe not. Where did you buy it? Did you go down the

Almost 10:35, Sunday morning live from Halls 107 with Olivia Dean and Sam Fender. I'm proud of that. Halo James, of course, and could have told you so. Mentioned the fact that you might have bought that down at Sydney Scarborough's back in the day. Actually, somebody's pointed me in the direction of a great book which you can get from the Carnegie Heritage Centre. You can also order it online as well. It's called Saturday Afternoon at the Record Shops, being written by Dave Osler and Carol West. And it actually features a whole list of record shops that you might have gone to and got your music back in the day. Cleveland's of Hessel Road. Yeah, did you get your records from there? Did you go in and get them from places like Andy's Records? Around Andy's Records in White Friargate back in the day? Yeah, where Card Factory is now? Yeah, you might have gone from there. You might have gone into Bins, into the record department of Bins back in the day and got them from there. Yeah. You might say I've refreshed the memory. I might be investing there, actually. Sounds like a proper good read, that. Yeah, that's all right. Pop that down a minute. Saturday night, I was going to say Saturday afternoon at the record shop. Actually, Saturday night would have been a good time to play your records as well. Right, let's continue. And speaking of music, talking about the kings and queens of the record shop, what about the king of rock and roll? Back to 88 with Prefab Sprout, right here, Halls

you know, when you go back through his back catalogue, there's some flimsy stuff, but that, you've got to admit, is an absolute belter from Elvis. That's Guitar Man Prada. That's the king of rock and roll. See what we did there? Bit clever, that. What? You don't get that on the old Noisy Neighbour, but you get it here. Halls 107 playing Prefab Sprout as well. The king of rock and roll. Speaking of the kings of rock and roll, Steve Bishop back in the old record club this afternoon. Got some absolute belters on the way, as young Steve. So listen out for him. Ash Robinson back where they played in Hull. Never ceases to amaze me at the songs that he comes up with, and also some of the bands that played in this city as well. So looking forward to that from three. Then it's James Ross from four, and don't forget Ian back with 2 hours of indie with Reloaded. That's tonight from 6 o'clock. Just a number of reasons to be cheerful. Speaking of which, I can think of at least three reasons to be cheerful. And we've had part one already. We've had part two. What about part three?

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0: Part three.
1: 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Addy Celentano. 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
0: Three.
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Bet you thought she only had a hit with Elton John and was never heard of again. No, there's a proof that she's a cracker in her own right. That's Kiki D from 74, and I've got the music in me. Well, that is 1 hour down. We've still got more music in the next hour. Lots more to tell you about. After all, we are seriously addictive and simply irresistible. We're Halls 107 with Scarborough's Finest.

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1: The value of going to university has gone down. That's what people are saying in the latest British Social Attitudes survey amid worse job prospects and anger over student debt. Alex Scholes is the spokesperson for the National Centre for Social Research.
2: The solution to turning around attitudes towards the value of a university education, I think, relies on society producing the right number of graduates for the economy that we have and avoiding these situations of graduate underemployment, graduate unemployment.
1: Police in the US state of Ohio are still searching for two shooters after at least 12 people were injured at a music festival there. It happened at the Old West End Festival in Toledo. Two of the wounded are described as critical. The Foreign Secretary has confirmed that he'd back the Prime Minister, Sir Keir Starmer, in any Labour leadership election. Andy Burnham has said he'll challenge him if he wins the upcoming Makerfield by-election. To sport, where England's World Cup warm-up games got off to a winning start as they awkwardly overcame New Zealand by a goal to nil. Harry Kane's header on the stroke of half-time proved to be the difference between the two sides. Here's Three Lions boss Thomas Tuchel.
3: I'm OK with it. I'm not super happy about it. I like the second half more than the first half. I think we had more bite in the second half. Were more aggressive on and off the ball, created a bit more some good half chances and some good penetrations into the box.
1: It was a much better night for Scotland as they romped to a 4-0 win over Bolivia. The tournament gets underway on Thursday. And the Tony Awards will be held this evening, honouring the best musicals and performances of the year. The awards are Broadway's biggest night. Georgia Lee has more.
4: The Tony Awards will return to our screens this evening, with a number of Brits set to win. Daniel Radcliffe, Mark Strong and Leslie Manville are just some of the British actors nominated for Best Performance in a Leading Role. Pink will be hosting, and to celebrate 30 years of the musical Chicago, a star-studded tribute will be performed. The awards have been running for 79 years and will be broadcast globally.
1: 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I'm John Collins.
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0: 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Keeping you up to date with the weather across Hull, East Yorkshire and North Lincolnshire.
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Well, last year saw the 40th anniversary of the release of their album World Machine, which that features on, and they're still currently touring around the UK playing that in full, still sounding as great as ever, Level 42. And there's definitely something about us that makes us absolutely irresistible at the weekend. We are Halls 107, I'm 90. Welcome to my little corner of the world. It's Sunday Morning Live, you and me through until midday on what is not only the home of the hits, but also the home of Andy Comfort. He's got something for the weekend every Friday between 2 and 4. So you can safely say without any shadow of a doubt that Halls 107 legally entitles you to a comfort break every Friday. Absolutely true, isn't it? Good music, good conversation, and of course the 5 to 4 song, which we know is synonymous with Andy. There was an absolute corker this week with his show. If you missed out, by the way, don't forget that our website, 107fm.co.uk, has got that Listen Again feature. It's a nifty piece of kit, actually. Because you can go back and check out any of the shows that you may have missed. That one, of course, Richard Latta's Stereo Underground, which if you missed yesterday, well, you missed an absolute belter. And also as well, not only the legend that is Mr. Comfort, but also the legend that is Mr. Burns as well. Not the character, of course, not to be confused with the character from The Simpsons, but the legend that is David Burns, Mr. Eclectic Circus as well. He is on there. If you missed out on his show from last Monday, you can find it on there. And, of course, Burnsy back tomorrow with 2 hours of more handpicked eclectic gems. I've got to say, they are absolute gems. 8 o'clock tomorrow night. Hope you can join them. We, in the meantime, back we go to 1981. I've really given you a mix of the new, the old, the fun and the silly today. That's what we do. To use a posh word, a real smorgasbord of music. You don't get the word smorgasbord on you nowhere. You're getting it here, though. Halls 107.

It's 11:15, it's Hulls 107 with Jennifer Lopez and David Guetta. Pride of that, the Human League and Mirror Man. Well, the show that gets the community talking is back tomorrow from 10 o'clock. Join Jeff Bilby and the team, The Liveline. 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Pop on your contact details, and I promise you, a member of the team will get back in touch with you. 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Right, let's continue as Katie Tunstall sings about a true favourite pulse.

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1: It's Katie Tunstall, Black Horse and the Cherry Tree, who my tortured brain has just been working out. She could actually sing the Highland Laddie and the Three John Scots, and it'd scan as well, wouldn't it? Although all pubs are available, but they've just thought of those off the top of my head. Hey, we're sounding great this morning, right from the top of Muswell Court Flats, right down to the bottom of your 10-foot, wherever you may be across this fair county of ours, whether you be in Hedden or Hesel, whether you be on the north bank or the south bank, it is lovely to have your company. More music in a few moments' time, the likes of Def Leppard, Alex Warren and Christine Aguilera, all with you between now and midday.
2: 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Have it.
3: Seconds left in the game. Think Cloud have the ball in their own half. 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Trails. See ya. Lays the ball off to the left. 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Into the box. 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

11:26, Halls 107 with Christina Aguilera. Don't forget, it's the home of the Freshly Squeezed Breakfast Show. Why not wake up with Millsy tomorrow morning from 7? Get your day started the right way, the Pete Mills way, with lots of good music, conversation, and, of course, traffic and travel to keep you on the move. One of the truly local breakfast shows left on the air in this particular neck of the woods. Really looking forward to hearing Millsy back tomorrow, of course, with you. Right, let's continue with more of your favourites. Definitely one of my favourites at the moment in the chart. Alex Warren, it's Fever Dream.

And this week of the weekend, Halls 107 with Def Leppard and Pour Some Sugar on Me, and prior to that, Alex Warren and Fever Dream. I always want to call it Fever Tree, but that's the mix that you put in with your gin, isn't it? So from Songs of Sugar and Spiced and All Things Nice, to a song written about the rise of TV evangelism back in the 1980s. It still remains a one-hit wonder, but hey, what a one hit. These are the Hooters, and this is Satellite, and this, my friends, Halls 107. If you've just joined us from your old radio station, thanks for making the switch. Pop it in your preset, lock it in, and then don't shift it. Always have us on hand 24/7.

can't believe in 2 years' time that album, Rattlin' Holden's, going to be 40 years old. From It Comes Out, it was a number one as well for them, U2 and Desire. And prior to that, as I mentioned, it was a song that came to light because of televangelism. Remember people like Jim and Tammy Bakker back in the day? Yeah, you probably remember that. It was Satellite, One It Wonder, of course, from the Hooters, of course, but... what a belter it is. Kind of song you'll hear with Daz on the Classic Rock Show. Just a reminder, if you've got a suggestion of a classic rock hit for Daz to play, why not drop him a line? And who knows, maybe he can get it on for you this week or maybe in a future show. Find Daz's details through the 107FM website. You'll also find a picture of me on there as well. Print it off, put it above the fire. Keep your grandkids away from it. Only joking. Now, they say that we are a seriously addictive radio station. These guys are proving that love is the drug. These are Roxy Music. And this is Halls 107, Sunday Morning Live.

0: Trotty music. It's Love Is the Drug. It's Hulls 107. And is it me, or is he still quintessentially cool, even though he is now the aged retainer? But Brian Ferry, I think it's just the suit, just the way that he strolls up to the microphone and what have you. I think it was our man when I see him live said he just exudes just like confidence and coolness and what have you. Anybody seen them live? You've seen them live? Yeah, maybe they played in Hull. Have they played in Hull? Yeah. I'll tell you, a man who will know about that. He's back today from 3 o'clock. That's Ash Robinson, of course. They play the whole part of our weekend selection. It all kicks off with the Rebellious Jukebox after 12 midday today. And don't forget, it's Steve Bishop in with the Old Record Club from 1 till 3. We just mentioned Ash. He's here from 3. Then it's James Ross between 4 and 6. And don't forget, Ian Waterson back with Reloaded. He will be back with 2 hours of indie from 6 o'clock tonight. As for us, back in 2 minutes with Incognito and, of course, Neil and Chris, the Pet Shop Boys.
1: 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It plays loads of great music. So it's musical. 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

It started off life as a track on Stevie Wonder's album Songs in the Key of Life back in the 1990s. It was brought back into everybody's consciousness thanks to those guys. They are Incognito, that hit from 1993. Don't you worry about a thing. You've never got anything to be worried about if you've got us as company. Just a reminder, we're here with you 24 hours a day. Always looking out for you, our friends, and you always looking out for me. It's a mutual respect kind of thing. And speaking of which, thank you so much for keeping me company over the last 2 hours. It really has been appreciated. You may have been here as well yesterday between 8 and 10. And it is always nice to think that I'm loved. So thank you. You're about to say you make an old man very happy. Right, speaking of this old man, I'm off into the... Well, I can say I can't really say sunshine. It's more like a sort of overcast afternoon. I'll leave you with the Pet Shop Boys, and I will see you next week, 8 a.m. Saturday morning, 10 a.m. next Sunday morning. I will do this all over again. What do you reckon? Yeah, didn't fancy making it a day? Yeah? Right, I'll make sure that I've got the kettle on and the nice biscuits in for you. Just a reminder once again, Relly's Belly's Jukebox. From 12, and then don't forget, it's Steve with the old record club from 1. That's how it looks for the next couple of hours. You enjoy the rest of your Sunday, and don't forget to have a fantastic week ahead. And you take care of yourselves. Keep safe, keep it classy, and remember, you've got Halls 107 as your friend. I'm Big Dave, thanks for listening, and whatever you're up to tonight as well. Oh, yeah.

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0: Three more people have been charged with violent disorder after protests in Hampshire earlier this week following the murder of Henry Novak. It brings the total number of people charged after disorder in Southampton to 14. All of them will appear at the city's magistrates court tomorrow. The Nationwide Building Society is installing defibrillators and bleed control kits across its branches. St John's Ambulance is also working alongside Nationwide to offer life-saving training to 4,000 of its members of staff. Professor Andrew Hartle is their chief medical officer. He says anyone can use them.
1: People will only be able to access them having got access via a 999 controller, who will also be able to talk members of the public through what they need to do with both a defibrillator and a trauma kit. If you had training, even better, but these products have been designed specifically that people without training can make a difference.
0: The Prime Minister is hosting the Ukrainian leader, the French president and the German chancellor at Downing Street today. The meeting comes after a large-scale Ukrainian drone attack which targeted St Petersburg in Russia on Saturday. Keir Starmer will speak with Vladimir Zelensky, Emmanuel Macron and Friedrich Merz to discuss ongoing support for Ukraine. As England gear up for the World Cup, they've played out an underwhelming 1-0 win over New Zealand in Tampa. Boss Thomas Tuchel says the disappointing performance is understandable.
2: A lot of our players played last time together in November, so it's half a year ago, and we have 4 training sessions together. Then we mixed the team up completely, so I think we never played before in these combinations, in these formations. You have the conditions, you have the pitch, then it can look like this.
0: The tournament gets underway in Canada, the US and Mexico on Thursday. Scotland warmed up for it with a 4-0 win over Bolivia. And the comedian Sileni Henry has said his first stand-up tour in more than 15 years comes as racism is still at large. The 67-year-old, whose career began in 1975, said he'd continued to do one-off gigs but gave up touring 16 years ago as he needed a break. That's the latest from Radio News Hub. I'm John Collins.
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0: 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It won't do as it's told, it won't clean up, make its bed or make a brew, but it picks the great music that you're about to hear right now.
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1: Three more people have been charged with violent disorder after protests in Hampshire earlier this week after the murder of Henry Novak. It brings the total number of people charged after disorder in Southampton to 14. All of them will appear before the city's magistrates' court on Monday. Defibrillators and bleed control kits are being installed across nationwide building society branches. The idea is to allow anyone to perform CPR, regardless of training. The rollout's being done in conjunction with St John's Ambulance. Professor Andrew Hartle is their spokesperson.
2: Defibrillators available in public places have really come on over the last 20 years. And we're hoping that we can build on that experience with trauma kits. And so this sort of life-saving medical equipment is available almost everywhere you go in the community, so that you don't have to wait for an ambulance to arrive to help start saving a life.
1: At least 12 people have been injured in a shooting at a music festival in the US state of Ohio. Police say a search for the two suspects is ongoing following an outbreak of gunfire that sent crowds scrambling for cover. Two of the wounded are in a critical condition after the incident near the annual Old West End Festival. The Tony Awards will be held this evening. They'll honour the best musicals and performances of the year on Broadway. Georgia Lee has more.
3: The Tony Awards will return to our screens this evening with a number of Brits set to win. Daniel Radcliffe, Mark Strong and Leslie Manville are just some of the British actors nominated for Best Performance in a Leading Role. Pink will be hosting, and to celebrate 30 years of the musical Chicago, a star-studded tribute will be performed. The awards have been running for 79 years and will be broadcast globally.
1: And Pope Leo XIV has acknowledged that he had to compete with another VIP during his visit to Madrid this weekend. Puerto Rican superstar Bad Bunny is performing two shows of his Spanish tour in the capital. Speaking to reporters, Leo acknowledged that when faced with the choice of seeing Bad Bunny or the Pope, Melly will have chosen the Bunny. That's the latest from Radio News Hub. I'm John Collins.
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7: Come down south a bit, ATV in Birmingham. 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

0: this was probably the best bit of the whole programme, the intro.
1: The Steve Bishop Show is ready to depart. Stand clear of the doors, please.
0: That was the Squirrels. They made three series from 1974. They really needn't have bothered. A comedy, so they say, starring Bernard Hepton and Ken Jones in the office of a fictional TV rental company.

you like your birthday filers to include Dwayne Eddy, Sheena Easton, Tommy James, Ray Parker Jr., Judy Collins, Rita Coolidge and Lou Gramm, it's your lucky day. A Steve Bishop oldie that was only popular in the Northern Soul clubs. A Beatle has a 90s hit of his played. You've got a 1 in 4 chance of guessing who that is. And stalled at 2, it's 1969 and 1983.

I know it was the 7-inch version, but we'd have run over into next week's program if I'd have played the album version of Focus and Hocus Pocus. Stan Ridgway with the completely balmy Camouflage, Fortunes, You've Got Your Troubles, and Village People, Can't Stop the Music. I see Valerie Perrine died recently. She was the one saving grace in that awful film, Can't Stop the Music. Her beauty just shone through what was a pretty terrible film. Right, stalled at 2 time. Yesterday. And we'll start off with this one from Mr. Wonder.

play the album version of that. October 1983, David Bowie at 2 with Modern Love because of Culture Club, Karma Chameleon, good grief. And before that, December 69, Stevie Wonder, Yes to Me, Yes to You, Yesterday at 2, Arches at number 1.

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1: Seconds left in the game. Think Cloud have the ball in their own half. 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See ya. Lays the ball off to the left. Gets it back. Into the box. Oh, pick that one out. Think Cloud have won again. 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
0: This is how

Nick Garvey, first name up, born Brendan Garvey, Stoke-on-Trent on the 26th of April 1951. With fellow ex-Ducks Deluxe member Andy McMaster, they formed short-lived pub rock band The Motors. Airport was their biggest hit, and Garvey played guitar and shared lead vocal with McMaster on Dancing the Night Away. They only got to number 42 in the UK charts in October 1977. Maurice Williams, born in Lancaster, South Carolina, 26th of April 1938, lead singer of late 50s, early 60s doo-wop R&B vocal group The Zodiacs. He wrote their Billboard Hot 100 chart topper of 1960. Stay at 1 minute 36. It's the shortest recording ever to top the US charts. Hey!

And that was Gary Wright, born in New Jersey, 26th of April 1943, died 3 years ago. Singer, songwriter, and musician who worked with George Harrison, Harry Nilsson, and Ronnie Spector. Had an American hit of his own in 1976 when Dreamweaver got to number two over there. It's the title track to his third studio album. Shares a birthday with Duane Eddy, another one, 26th of April, born in New York, 1938, and he died a couple of years ago. Renowned guitarist who had many 50s and 60s hits produced by Lee Hazlewood. He was inducted into the Rock and Roll Hall of Fame in 1994. He had 17 UK top 20 hits between 1958 and 1986. Here's one of them, Shazam, getting to number four in June 1960.

27th of April, Cuba Gooding, born in New York, 1944, and we lost him 9 years ago now. Most successful lead singer of soul group Main Ingredients, replacing deceased former lead singer Donald McPherson. They had 5 US top 10 hits, but only one charted here. With Gooding on vocal there, that was Just Don't Want to Be Lonely. Top 10 hit in Canada as well. Here it got to number 27 in July 1974. We're probably a bit more familiar with Freddie McGregor's cover, big top 10 hit for him in 1987. Sheena Easton, she was born Sheena Orr in Bells Hill, Lanarkshire, 27th of April 1959. A singer who found fame as the focus of an episode of BBC TV's The Big Time, which tracked her attempts to gain a record contract and her eventual signing to EMI. 6 top 40 singles followed, and she relocated to America and recorded with Prince and Kenny Rogers. This is When He Shines. It got to number 12 in May of 1981.

0: classic track, that is, remembering Peter Ham, born in Swansea, 27th of April 1947. He sadly took his own life in 1975. Lead vocalist and songwriter with 70s rock band Badfinger. He co-wrote Harry Nilsson's hit Without You and worked with George Harrison on his All Things Must Pass album. He was also a session musician for fellow Apple Records artists as well. That was one of his. Day After Day took lead vocal as well, a song produced by George Harrison. A number 10 hit here for 2 weeks, February into March in 1973. Also remembering Lonnie Donegan, born Anthony Donegan in Glasgow on the 29th of April 1931. He died back in 2002. The king of skiffle and Britain's most successful and influential records artist pre-Beatles. He had over 30 UK top 30 singles over a six-year period from 1956. Back to September 1960 for this number 10 hit, Laura Lee.
1: I kissed a girl in

Then Lorelei, I can't get it right every time, can I, for goodness sake? Willie Nelson, another one with the birth date of the 29th of April. Born Texas, 1933, and still very much with us. One of the most recognised artists in country music, and an actor, an activist as well. He's written many songs that have become country standards, like Crazy and Pretty Paper. Moonlight in Vermont is an old 1940s song, unusual in that the lyrics don't rhyme anywhere through it whatsoever. Particular favourite of mine, that's why I'm going to play it. And you'll find it on his 1978 LP Stardust. Happy birthday, Willie.

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1: Three more people have been charged with violent disorder after protests in Hampshire earlier this week following the murder of Henry Novak. It brings the total number of people charged after disorder in Southampton to 14. All of them will appear at the city's magistrates' court tomorrow. The Nationwide Building Society is installing defibrillators and bleed control kits across its branches. St John's Ambulance is also working alongside Nationwide to offer life-saving training to 4,000 of its members of staff. Professor Andrew Hartle is their chief medical officer. He says anyone can use them.
2: People will only be able to access them having got access via a 999 controller, who will also be able to talk members of the public through what they need to do with both a defibrillator and a trauma kit. If you had training, even better, but these products have been designed specifically that people without training can make a difference.
1: The Prime Minister is hosting the Ukrainian leader, the French president and the German chancellor at Downing Street today. The meeting comes after a large-scale Ukrainian drone attack which targeted St Petersburg in Russia on Saturday. Keir Starmer will speak with Vladimir Zelensky, Emmanuel Macron and Friedrich Merz to discuss ongoing support for Ukraine. As England gear up for the World Cup, they've played out an underwhelming 1-0 win over New Zealand in Tampa. Boss Thomas Tuchel says the disappointing performance is understandable.
3: A lot of our players played last time together in November, so it's half a year ago, and we have 4 training sessions together. Then we mixed the team up completely, so I think we never played before in these combinations, in these formations. You have the conditions, you have the pitch, then it can look like this.
1: The tournament gets underway in Canada, the US and Mexico on Thursday. Scotland warmed up for it with a 4-0 win over Bolivia. And the comedian Sileni Henry has said his first stand-up tour in more than 15 years comes as racism is still at large. The 67-year-old, whose career began in 1975, said he'd continued to do one-off gigs but gave up touring 16 years ago as he needed a break. That's the latest from Radio News Hub. I'm John Collins.
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6: With one more name for the 29th of April, and it's this fella.

Still sounds so good there, doesn't it? Happy birthday, Tommy James, born Thomas Jackson in Dayton, Ohio. 29th of April, 1947. Rock musician, singer, songwriter and record producer, known for singing with his group, the Shondells. They had 17 US top 40 hits in the second half of the 60s. Just the two here, the biggest being Moni Moni, got to number one for three interrupted weeks in August 1968. 30th of April, Bobby V. He was born at Robert Valine in North Dakota, 1943. He died 10 years ago. A singing teen idol of the early 60s, he had 10 hit singles in the UK during his brief chart career, six of them million sellers. More than I can say, it was a double A-side with Staying In. Number four here for five interrupted weeks, May into June in 1961.

That reminds me of another record that was out at about the same time. I just can't quite remember what it was. You'd forgotten all about that, hadn't you? Well, you tried your best. Anyway, Rick Driscoll, born in Enfield, Middlesex, 1st of May 1957, lead singer on a couple of bubblegum pop group Kenny's singles of the mid-70s, playing guitar as well. Their last 45 in the charts was that one, Julianne, getting to number 10 in September 1975. Ray Parker Jr., born in Detroit, 1st of May 1954, musician, singer-songwriter, producer, actor. He fronted his own 70s funk band that incorporated his name, Radio, Radio with a Y, having a couple of hits. And in the 80s, he wrote and performed the theme song to the film Ghostbusters, number 2 for 3 weeks, September into October 1984.

And it's a happy birthday to the lovely Judy Collins, born in Seattle, 1939, on the 1st of May. A social activist and singer of many styles, most notably folk. Her cover of Joni Mitchell's Both Sides Now won her a Grammy Award for Best Folk Performance. Her first album came out way back in 1961, and she's released another 35 since. The last one, Spellbound, came out 4 years ago. That was a number 14 hit here, eventually, in February 1970, having been a top 10 hit in America and Canada in 1968. Rita Coolidge is also born on the 1st of May in Tennessee in 1945. One-time backing singer for Joe Cocker, Eric Clapton and Bob Dylan. She won two Grammys with fellow musician and former husband Kris Kristofferson. And she had a very successful recording career of her own as well. Her cover of Peter Allen on Carol Bayer Sagan's I'd Rather Leave While I'm in Love was a US number 38 in 1979.

what they want. The unmistakable and unforgettable Humperbert Ingledink, MBE, no less. Born plain old Arnold Dorsey in Madras in India, 2nd of May, 1936. Happy 90th birthday to one of the finest balladeers. During his peak year of 1967, he topped the UK charts twice. Famous.

0: I said it was a good record.
1: Did you know that Edward Kennedy Duke Ellington would have been 127 years old this week, but he's very busy up on a cloud somewhere. These people also have birthdates this week. Owen Paul, Giorgio Moroder, Misha Paris, Dr. Robert of the Blow Monkeys, Bobby Riddell, Ann Peebles, Tammy Terrell, and Leslie Gore, who was born Leslie Goldstein in New York, 2nd of May 1946. She died 11 years ago, a singer, songwriter, actress, and activist, prolific in the American singles chart during the mid-60s, but only had a couple of hits here. Her records were produced by Quincy Jones, and she's probably best remembered in the UK for It's My Party. But I'm not going to play that. I'm going to play this. Maybe I Know. Got to number 20 in October 1964, and then it'll be time for another Steve Bishop oldie.

Well, you can be forgiven for not immediately recognising the music of Nolan Porter. He was an R&B singer-songwriter from Los Angeles who recorded a couple of low-key albums and singles in the early 70s. His music only really proved popular on the Northern Soul scene with Keep On Keeping On, and that one, If I Could Only Be Sure, going down very well in the dance halls there. His short recording career ending when his record label collapsed in 1973. Poor devil. He continued to work in LA nightclubs as a musician and comedian and performed in Spain and also here in the UK as well. He died in Los Angeles in February 2021, aged 71. No hits anywhere though, but a great track. Nolan Porter that was with this week's Steve Bishop Oldie. If I Could Only Be Sure.

Bill Ansel Collins and the Walker Brothers before that. The 90s record I've chosen. I thought I'd played this recently as a 90s choice. I went scurrying back through my records and pleased to see that I hadn't. So, stick it in the show now. As soon as this guy starts singing, you're going to know exactly who it is.

Some wag next door just said, is it Cilla Black? You see what I have to work with here? Yeah, that famous Beatles, Cilla Black. Ringo, of course, there from his 10th studio album, Time Takes Time, and the lead single, Weight of the World. Don Was produced that. Maybe Ringo should have got Jeff Lynne in to do it, and it might have done better in the charts than number 74 in June 1992. It was most popular in Switzerland, just missing their top 20. That could be something to do with his Montreux Jazz Festival performance there in July that year with his all-star band. And that is also his last UK singles entry to date. Good old Ringo, Weight of the World. And that was this week's Nice from the 90s.

That's what you get when you turn the gain right up just to get the last few microbes of that magnificence. If I kept the fader open any longer, you'd hear the leader tape coming through at the end of the master tape. Fantastic to hear that, Corgis. Everybody's going to learn sometime. And the Yardbirds before that. Thank you for your company this week. We'll do it all again, same time, same place next week. And you can contact me as well, should you feel so inclined. It's oldrecordclub@hotmail.co.uk. And if you do Facebook as well, you'll find me on there. Just look up Steve Bishop, Old Record Club. You know the score by now. I'm going to finish with the Little River Band because, well, it's my show and I say so. Bit of reminiscing. I will see you next week. Goodbye.

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1: Three more people have been charged with violent disorder after protests in Hampshire earlier this week after the murder of Henry Novak. It brings the total number of people charged after disorder in Southampton to 14. All of them will appear before the city's magistrates' court on Monday. Defibrillators and bleed control kits are being installed across nationwide building society branches. The idea is to allow anyone to perform CPR, regardless of training. The rollout's being done in conjunction with St John's Ambulance. Professor Andrew Hartle is their spokesperson.
2: Defibrillators available in public places have really come on over the last 20 years. And we're hoping that we can build on that experience with trauma kits. And so this sort of life-saving medical equipment is available almost everywhere you go in the community, so that you don't have to wait for an ambulance to arrive to help start saving a life.
1: At least 12 people have been injured in a shooting at a music festival in the US state of Ohio. Police say a search for the two suspects is ongoing following an outbreak of gunfire that sent crowds scrambling for cover. Two of the wounded are in a critical condition after the incident near the annual Old West End Festival. The Tony Awards will be held this evening. They'll honour the best musicals and performances of the year on Broadway. Georgia Lee has more.
3: The Tony Awards will return to our screens this evening with a number of Brits set to win. Daniel Radcliffe, Mark Strong and Leslie Manville are just some of the British actors nominated for Best Performance in a Leading Role. Pink will be hosting, and to celebrate 30 years of the musical Chicago, a star-studded tribute will be performed. The awards have been running for 79 years and will be broadcast globally.
1: And Pope Leo XIV has acknowledged that he had to compete with another VIP during his visit to Madrid this weekend. Puerto Rican superstar Bad Bunny is performing two shows of his Spanish tour in the capital. Speaking to reporters, Leo acknowledged that when faced with the choice of seeing Bad Bunny or the Pope, Melly will have chosen the Bunny. That's the latest from Radio News Hub. I'm John Collins.
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Love grows from Edison Lighthouse on Hull's 107 FM. My name is Ash. This is They Played in Hull. We're going for the first week of June. Who played live here? And I'm going to go south to north across the city, beginning at the Cecil on the corner of Allenby Road. It will be Friday, the 5th of June, 1970. Fresh from their success of that single. Next up, we're going to go to the Hull City Hall. And it's Tuesday, the 1st of June, 2004. And playing live in Hull were the Fine Young Cannibals.

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Staying with the Hull City Hall now, ticket of the year 2015 on Thursday, the 4th of June, playing live at the City Hall with Chaz and Dave.

It was Tuesday, the 7th of June, 2022, at the Hull City Hall. Toya Wilcox was playing live in Hull with support from Lena Lovitch Band and Saffron. You listen to Ashes, they played in Hull, staying with the Hull City Hall now. Ticket to year Saturday, the 4th of June, 2016. I was working with Matthew this week, whose parents were at this gig. They would have heard track 5 as being Hearsay and the live gig from Alexander O'Neill.

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The Vine Comedy were playing at the KCOM Stadium on Saturday, the 3rd of June 2017, supporting Paul Heaton and Jackie Abbott. You listen to Ashes, they played in Hull. Next up, we're going to go across from the KCOM over now to the Skyline Ballroom. Thursday, the 6th of June 1968, playing live in Hull, were Amen Corner.

From the Skyline Ballroom to the whole new theatre now, fresh from the success of this single, you could have paid £3.50 to go and see this gentleman at the new theatre, Tuesday the 2nd of June 1981. His single was You Drive Me Crazy. It was a live gig from Shaking Stevens. You know-

And from the New Theatre, we'll now take you to the Welly Club on Beverley Road. The year was 1980. If you had £1.50 spare, you would have seen the Soft Boys as main support. But on Thursday, the 5th of June 1980, £1.50 got you a live gig from the Psychedelic Furs.

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On this occasion, we're on a south to north journey across the city between the 1st and the 7th of June. Currently, we're at the Welly Club, and we'll take you to the year 2025, Friday the 6th of June. I will give you track 14 the band gave us, and I'm referring to China Crisis. This, track 14, you heard that night, Wishful Thinking.

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It was Sunday, the 4th of June 1995. The venue, the Adelphi Club. Skunk Anansie played live in Hull. Next up to the Hull University Lindsay Suite. Now Saturday, the 3rd of June 2017. Track 11 was this one. Take Her Back, a live gig from the Pigeon Detectives.

It was Saturday the 5th of June 2010 at the Hull University, a live concert from Biffy Clyro. Going forward another year to the Hull University on Saturday the 4th of June 2011, playing live in Hull with Moving to New York, a live gig from the Wombats.

And that just about wraps up this week's edition of They Played in Hull with me, Ash, on Hull's 107 FM. We'll be doing south-north across the city in the first week of June. We're ending up now at the Hull University on Saturday, the 1st of June 2013. You had support from Ella Eyre. I will give you Rudimental featuring Ed Sheeran and Lay It All on Me.

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1: The Prime Minister will host the Ukrainian leader, the French President, and the German Chancellor at Downing Street later. John Collins has more.
2: Sir Keir Starmer is set to speak with Vladimir Zelensky, Emmanuel Macron and Friedrich Merz to discuss ongoing support for Ukraine. Between them, they form the so-called E3 group of nations that's regarded as Kyiv's closest allies, with the UK and France leading the so-called coalition of the willing. Today's meeting comes after a large-scale Ukrainian drone attack targeted St. Petersburg on Saturday. No casualties have been reported.
1: Meanwhile, David Lammy has told J.D. Vance he was wrong to link Henry Novak's murder to immigration. The Deputy Prime Minister said he challenged the US Vice President in a robust phone call. The 18-year-old student was handcuffed by police as he lay dying after his British-born killer, Vikram Digwa, claimed to have been the victim of a racist attack. Confidence in the value of going to university has slumped. The latest British Social Attitudes survey found fewer people believe university is worth the time and money than 20 years ago. The findings come amid pressure to reform the student loan system. Alex Scholes is from the National Centre for Social Research.
3: Either they can't find a job that's commensurate with their skills, or if they are finding graduate jobs, the graduate premium, the extra amount they can expect to earn having gone to university, is not as high as maybe they expected, or not as high as could be expected in other countries.
1: A nurse who made almost £20,000 by adding shifts to rosters she did not work has been struck off. Faith Chereka, who worked in the emergency department for Frimley Health NHS Foundation Trust in Surrey, was convicted of fraud by abuse of position after adding 50 shifts between November the 1st, 2020 and February the 1st, 2023. And England have beaten New Zealand by 115 runs in the first test match of the summer at Lord's. Gus Atkinson was the hero of the final day as his 5 wickets sealed the win. From Radio News Hub, I'm Johnny Holmes.
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8: James Ross. 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
8: And off we go. Yes, kicking the ball down the road, so to speak, with a whole lot of tunes from the last 50 years or so. Picking out the best ones, picking out some of the songs that we like, and hoping that you like them too. Welcome to the next 2 hours of the greatest hits.
10: I've

They are the boys who started off in the Isle of Wight. They are Mark King and Level 42, and To Be With You Again. Every week we dig through the archives to unearth some classics.

some of our favourites, and hopefully some of your favourites too. Sweet dreams are made of these. Every week, 2 hours of the greatest hits of music. It's a great-

0: That is from their album Look Sharp. Oh yes, Roxette and Dress for Success. Okay, let's do our future greatest hits now. And starting with a new song from Kygo.
1: On your mind.
0: It's a collaboration with Dan Tominski.

you'll remember Lucas Graham from 7 Seconds. This is his new song. It's called Second Chance. So 3 new songs for you. Kygo and Dan Tominski together and Heaven on Your Side. Harry Styles and Dance No More, his new release. And new from Lucas Graham.

One begins to wonder whether Olivia Rodrigo is obsessing about the band The Cure. In Drop Dead, she references the lyrics to Just Like Heaven. And her latest hit is...

James Ross at greatesthitsofmusic.com. That's my email. Love to hear from you. Okay, so Matt's been in touch. It wants to say happy 29th birthday to Jenny.

another classic from the 60s. Clem Curtis and the Foundations, Baby, Now That I've Found You, playing that one for Jenny. Happy 29th birthday.

Oh, she was one of the most prolific songwriters down through the years, and still is. Carole King from her Tapestry album, 1971. That is beautiful.

0: Well, so far on this hour of the greatest hits of music, we started the show with Level 42 and To Be With You Again. Then it was Roxette, Dressed for Success. From the charts of 2026, Olivia Rodrigo gave us The Cure. And then it was back to the 60s for The Foundations, Baby Now That I've Found You. And the 70s, Carole King and Beautiful from Tapestry. And the brand new song from Keith Urban featuring Michael McDonald is We Go Back from the charts of 2026.
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It was a song that Sabrina Johnston wrote with her husband, Ken. The lyrics came out of the period during the Gulf War of the early 90s and one of the big uplifting house and gospel songs of 1991. It's Peace in the Valley. This is the Greatest Hits of Music with James Ross playing you the hits of the past 50 years and more.

it is the story of the girl caught up in the fantasy that Robert De Niro might be her boyfriend. Bananarama and Robert De Niro's Waiting from 1984. Before that, the amazing Sabrina Johnson, The Voice. Oh yes, Peace in the Valley was one of the biggest hits and anthems of 1991. It's a

to 2014. Shakira and Rihanna, Can't Remember to Forget You. Shakira said, working with Rihanna was like utopia. She's the sexiest woman on the planet. Okay, this is our Mystery TV theme tune. But what is it? This is a US teen drama show which was broadcast on Fox from 1990 to 2000, 10 years. Seen around the world, hugely popular, starring Shannon Doherty and Jason Priestley. They were twins. And it was all about the adjustment and culture shock that they experienced when they and their parents, Jim and Cindy, moved from Minneapolis to California. How different was it in that state compared to Minnesota? ...293 episodes over 10 seasons. It's a teen drama, a soap opera. Any idea what is it? What is the TV show?

Detroit's finest from 1985. Huge top 10 hit, Colonel Abrams and Trapped. This is our Mystery TV theme tune, but what is it? The theme music written by John Davis for this teen drama soap opera. Seen on Fox for 10 seasons, 293 episodes. Initially, it was all about Brandon and Brenda. Who were twins who moved from Minneapolis to California. But later, it follows the lives of a group of friends who are living in this particular part of California. As they transition from high school to college and into the adult world, part of the title referred to the zip code of where they were living. Oh, that's giving it away, haven't it? Created by Darren Starr, produced by Aaron Spelling for Fox, seen around the world. What was the show? Do you remember? It was Beverly Hills 90210.

Of course, it featured Live and Loud in the movie Buster. The Four Tops and Loco in Acapulco. Did you get our mystery TV theme tune? Wasn't so difficult, was it? It was Beverly Hills 90210.

Oh, there you go. That is a real classic bit of vintage disco from 1978. Yeah, can't believe it's that long ago. Cheryl Lynn and Got to Be Real. Okay, let's get a little bit more up to date right now.

So many songs from Michael Jackson back in the charts off the back of the biopic Michael. That is just one of them currently in the top 10. It is Billie Jean. Well, catching up now with some more showbiz and celebrity stories. And Boy George says he wants to write the UK's next Eurovision entry after competing for San Marino this year, although their song failed to qualify. George says, quote, "I'd have liked to have got through to the final to see whether we got any of the nil points, because that's what you go for," he says. Now he'd love another shot, and writing Britain's next entry would be an exciting challenge. Paul McCartney is hoping Prince's estate will release an unheard cover by Prince of The Long and Winding Road. Paul only discovered the recording after Prince's death, describing it as surprisingly rocky with impressive guitar work. Paul says he was amazed by the track and now wants fans around the world to finally hear Prince's unique interpretation. And Barry Gibb is alive and well, despite a viral social media hoax claiming the BG was dead. Family sources have confirmed that Barry is healthy and enjoying life in Florida after rumors spread rapidly online. The false reports gained traction through a fake memorial page and AI images, making Barry the latest high-profile celebrity targeted by a death hoax.

0: you're gonna find me.
1: It was, of course, an old Cliff Richard song that they brought back and brought up to date in 1984. They were the Farmer's Boys. OK, let's dip into the birthday file now and say happy birthday to a long list of people, including Peter, John, Roy, Helen, also Charlie, Alan, Jeff, Ricky. Let's say hi and happy birthday to Diane, Matthew, Bruce, Justin, Claire, Paul, and to you if it's your birthday. How are you celebrating? Go on, make some big plans. Do some crazy stuff you've never done before. And of course, a large slice of birthday cake.

0: Greg and James, Scanning for Girls from 2007, with a song whose video was set in a bowling alley. Do you remember? She's so lovely. The greatest hits of music.
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2: Sir Keir Starmer will host Vladimir Zelensky, Emmanuel Macron and Friedrich Merz at number 10 later. John Collins has more.
3: The Prime Minister will host the Ukrainian leader, the French President and the German Chancellor to discuss ongoing support for Ukraine. The so-called E3 group of nations that's meeting the Ukrainian leader are regarded as some of Kyiv's closest allies. The meeting comes after a large-scale Ukrainian drone attack targeted the Russian city of St. Petersburg yesterday.
2: Deputy Prime Minister David Lammy says he told US Vice President J.D. Vance he was wrong to link the murder of teenager Henry Novak to immigration. Lammy said he challenged comments made by Vance on social media, stressing that Novak's killer was British-born and that ongoing investigations into the case are being carried out by UK authorities. The row follows Vance's claim that the killing reflected the impact of mass migration, a suggestion Lammy said was inaccurate and unhelpful to the victim's family. Up to 1,000 people have descended on London's Canary Wharf for the largest training exercise in modern times to test emergency services' response to terror attacks. Counter-terrorism policing London drew on lessons learned after the Manchester Arena terrorist attack and deployed new technology such as drones during the event codenamed Firebird. Fewer people think going to university is worth the time and money in comparison with 20 years ago. That's according to the latest British Social Attitudes Survey. It says the drop comes amid declining job prospects and anger over student debt. Alex Scholes is from the National Centre for Social Research.
4: Generally being perceived that there's not a benefit to going to university, either financially or otherwise, in terms of job prospects or whatever it may be. It may be that universities find it challenging to recruit the number of students that they previously did and that they need to recruit.
2: And heavier rain, sunshine and showers are forecast for the week ahead, but temperatures could hit the mid-20s by next weekend. From Radio News Hub, I'm Johnny Holmes.
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9: James Ross! Now, James Ross is kicking off another hour of the greatest hits of music.

0: Owen and the Gang from 1993, the Urban Cookie Collective, and The Key, The Secret. It's the sound of the 60s, the 70s, the 80s, and right up to today. The tunes you remember, the hits you love, from the soundtrack of your life. 2 hours every week, we bring you the greatest hits of music.
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0: Feeling good, feeling fine. That is us, that is me and Lucy. Hope you're doing well as well and enjoying some of our tunes.

loving the songs of 2014. Goodness, is it that long ago? American Authors and Best Day of My Life. Okay, let's do the Movie Minute now. And if you're looking for something to watch, then here are some of the films out there or streaming online right now. And starting with one of the greatest hits of the movies, and it is The Rainmaker, the 1997 legal drama from John Grisham's book. Matt Damon plays an inexperienced law school graduate who takes on an insurance company. When it refuses to fund a life-saving operation for a boy with leukemia, the case becomes a high-stakes fight for justice. It is The Rainmaker. Well, coming up to date now, and Send Help stars Rachel McAdams as a woman stranded on a deserted island with her overbearing boss after a devastating plane crash. Forced to rely on each other to survive, rising tensions turn their ordeal into a gripping battle of wills, wits, and endurance. It is Send Help. And Nuremberg stars Rami Malek as a U.S. Army psychiatrist investigating the minds of senior Nazi leaders ahead of the historic Nuremberg trials. His work leads to an intense psychological showdown with Hermann Göring, where manipulation, power, and accountability collide. It is Nuremberg, starring Rami Malek. Our other two selections, The Rainmaker from 97, starring Matt Damon, and Send Help, starring Rachel McAdams. No.

It's almost spent a full year in the charts. What an amazing success for Sam Fender and Olivia Dean together. And Rein Me In. It's the greatest hits of music. Okay, let's dig in and dig out some more hits. Let's go back in time.

Well, sadly, we haven't seen the full lineup of Spandau Ballet, at least the full original lineup, including Tony Hadley on vocals, since 2015, which is when they played their last gig in Hong Kong. Yeah, 11 years ago.

oh, filled with double entendres, or what? Back to 65 for the Beatles. And Drive My Car. What were those hidden messages buried in there? Oh, you know what I'm talking about, don't you?

Oh, he is one of my favourite country voices of all time. Glen Campbell from 1969 and the amazing Galveston.

0: Well, so far on this hour of the greatest hits of music, we started the sequence with the Urban Cookie Collective from 1993 and The Key, The Secret. Then it was the American Authors and Best Day of My Life. Sam Fender and Olivia Dean gave us their huge hit from 2025 and 2026, Rain Me In, it's still up there. Then it was Spandau Ballet and Only When You Leave, and from the charts of the 60s, The Beatles, Drive My Car, Glen Campbell, Galveston, and the brand new song there from... who was it? It was Heck Hot 100 from the charts of 2026.
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They had just had a big hit with Ready to Go. That was the follow-up and probably my favourites of theirs. Republica and Drop Dead Gorgeous from the charts of 1997.

it was actually the biggest hit for OMD in the US, and that was primarily because it was included in the movie Pretty in Pink. It reached number 4 on the Billboard Hot 100's Orchestral Maneuvers in the Dark and If You Leave.

playing the best from down through the years. All those jukebox favourites that you just can't forget. Bringing the memories back, the greatest hits of music. Let's do the number ones now.

We are doing the number ones from down through the years. And that one from 1994, Pato Banton and his version of the Equals' Baby Come Back. That hit the top of the charts globally at the moment. Number ones around the world. Number one on the Hot Country Songs chart. Number one in Canada. And number one in Australia and New Zealand is this lady.

still number one on the Hot Country Songs chart. It's been there at the top for so many weeks. It's also number one in Canada, Australia and New Zealand. It is Choose in Texas from Ella Langley. Looking around the charts around the world at the moment, and number one on the Europe official top 100, number one in Germany, and number one in Bulgaria. Bangaranga from Dara.

Oh, Let's Dance. They were big in 2001. That was their number one. They were Five and Let's Dance.

So three number ones in a row for you from 94, Pato Banton, Baby Come Back. Then from the charts of 2026, Ella Langley and Two's in Texas. And from 2001, Five, Let's Dance.

Oh, she was one of the voices of the 70s, all right. She was Maxine Nightingale. 1975 was when she had a big hit with Right Back Where We

Warren, riding another huge wave of success with Fever Dream from the charts of 2026. Well, catching up now with some more showbiz and celebrity stories, and BTS dominated the 2026 American Music Awards, taking home Artist of the Year, Song of the Summer, and Best Male K-pop Artist. The group opened the ceremony with a dramatic performance of Hooligan, before later celebrating the success of their latest single, Swim, from their album Arirang, and a string, of course, of emotional acceptance speeches. Well, Ed Sheeran has reclaimed the title of the UK's most played artist, topping the annual airplay chart for the 8th time in 11 years. New figures show his music dominated radio, TV and public venues throughout 2025. Ed also landed 2 songs in the year's top 10 most played tracks and thanked broadcasters, venues and fans for their continued support. And Barry Manilow says he's never really considered himself a singer, despite enjoying one of pop's most successful careers. 82-year-old Barry insists he sees himself first and foremost as a musician and admits he would have been perfectly happy playing piano in a small Paris bar. Even after 6 decades in the spotlight, Barry says performing still doesn't come naturally to him.

those were the days, weren't they? Back to 1998 for one of their greatest hits, The Spice Girls and Stop. Well, thanks to our producer and web guru, Lucy, to our backroom team this time of Innes, Martin and Gary. This is James Ross, and I'll leave you today with a classic from Squeeze, and hope you can join me again same time, same place for some more of the greatest hits of music. Have fun, take it easy, and I'll see you then.

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1: The Prime Minister will host the Ukrainian leader, the French President and the German Chancellor at Downing Street later. John Collins has more.
2: Sir Keir Starmer is set to speak with Vladimir Zelensky, Emmanuel Macron and Friedrich Merz to discuss ongoing support for Ukraine. Between them, they form the so-called E3 group of nations that's regarded as Kyiv's closest allies, with the UK and France leading the so-called coalition of the willing. Today's meeting comes after a large-scale Ukrainian drone attack targeted St. Petersburg on Saturday. No casualties have been reported.
1: David Lammy has told J.D. Vance he was wrong to link Henry Novak's murder to immigration. The Deputy Prime Minister said he challenged the US Vice President in a robust phone call after Mr. Vance appeared to blame the killing on a mass invasion of people into Europe. The 18-year-old student was handcuffed by police as he lay dying after his British-born killer, Vikram Digwa, claimed to have been the victim of a racist attack. Heavier rain, sunshine and showers are forecast for the week ahead, but temperatures could hit the mid-20s by next weekend. Rain is forecast on Monday and Thursday, with a mix of sunshine and showers through the rest of the week. As England gear up for the World Cup, they played out an underwhelming 1-0 win over New Zealand in Tampa. Boss Thomas Tuchel says the underwhelming performance is understandable.
3: A lot of our players played last time together in November, so it's half a year ago, and we have 4 training sessions together. Then we mixed the team up completely, so I think we never played before in these combinations, in these formations. You have the conditions, you have the pitch, then it can look like this.
1: The tournament gets underway in Canada, the US and Mexico on Thursday. And Kimi Antonelli drove into the history books by becoming the youngest winner of the Monaco Grand Prix. Antonelli, who's 19 years and 9 months old, delivered an emphatic performance to usurp Lewis Hamilton's 16-year record. A penalty dropped title rival George Russell out of the points. That's the latest from Radio News Hub. I'm Johnny Holmes.
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6: 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The next 2 hours on Sunday evening are all about cracking indie anthems, stunning tunes, old favourites, and a few new ones too. And our show's going to kick off with something that sounds a little like this.

Yeah, here we are again and welcome. This is The Reloaded Show. My name's Ian Waterson, and for the next 2 hours on 107 FM, we are cranking out nothing but brilliant indie tunes for you. You've just heard Primal Scream, and moving on up, we started our show with Happy Mondays and Kinky Afro, and that's just a taster of what you can expect for the next 2 hours as we belt out more brilliant tunes for you. So, what have I got coming up? Well, I'm going to continue with our feature, Double Decker. We're going to play two indie tracks that begin with the same letter. And that letter, as we walk you through the alphabet, is the letter S. So, there are absolutely oodles of choices that we can pick here. And you'll probably hear one or two lists throughout the show along the way too. But we'll come to that a little later. Next up, if you want to get something played on this show, I'm going to tell you how you can do that. And don't forget, in the second hour, we're going to play something we've not even played on the station before in the Reloaded Revolution. How good is that? Well, nearly as good as the Verve, but the Drugs Don't Work, which you're going to hear very soon. But first, it's anthemic, this from James. It's Born of Frustration.

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0: 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And if you mark it with your name, where you're from, and what you want to hear, I'll do my very best to get it on the next show for you. How's that? Right, on with the fan music. Here's a couple of crackers for you.
1: See the rivers filled with rain. I wish it could be

That's absolutely brilliant from the Blue Turn, Slight Return. It could have featured next, actually. As you'll find out, before that, we had some Lightning Seeds and Perfect. But the tracks I have chosen are perfect because we've reached our feature now. Double Decker. I've been walking you through the alphabet to do this. We have reached the letter S, and we're going to play two indie tracks that begin with that letter. So as you know, Slight Return from Blue Turns could have been in there. But what I've opted for is The Temper Trap and Sweet Disposition. And this is from the Stone Roses. There's brackets at the front of this, but it still qualifies anyway because it's Song for My Sugar Spun Sister.

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1: Seconds left in the game. Think Cloud have the ball in their own half. Surging run forward. Beats one opponent with ease. Leaves another in its vapour. Trails. See ya. Lays the ball off to the left. Gets it back. Into the box. Oh, pick that one out. Think Cloud have won again. That's exactly what it feels like when your business starts scoring and winning with AI. 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

has literally flown by, but don't worry, I've still got some more fantastic indie music for you in the second hour of the show. But until then, I can squeeze in one more track before we take the news and more.

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1: Keir Starmer will host Vladimir Zelensky, Emmanuel Macron and Friedrich Merz at number 10 later. John Collins has more.
2: The Prime Minister will host the Ukrainian leader, the French President and the German Chancellor to discuss ongoing support for Ukraine. The so-called E3 group of nations that's meeting the Ukrainian leader are regarded as some of Kyiv's closest allies. The meeting comes after a large-scale Ukrainian drone attack targeted the Russian city of St. Petersburg yesterday.
1: Deputy Prime Minister David Lammy says he told US Vice President J.D. Vance he was wrong to link the murder of teenager Henry Novak to immigration. Lammy said he challenged comments made by Vance on social media, stressing that Novak's killer was British-born and that ongoing investigations into the case are being carried out by UK authorities. The row follows Vance's claim that the killing reflected the impact of mass migration, a suggestion Lammy said was inaccurate and unhelpful to the victim's family. Around 1,000 people have taken part in a major counter-terrorism training exercise at Canary Wharf, testing how emergency services would respond to a large-scale attack. The operation, codenamed Firebird, involved police, firefighters, paramedics and security staff, with actors creating realistic causality scenarios. Organisers say the exercise helps ensure London is prepared for a range of threats. Nationwide Building Society is installing defibrillators and bleed control kits across the country. Located at their branches, it's hoped to encourage more people to step up and perform life-saving CPR if they need to. Professor Andrew Hartle is the Chief Medical Officer at St John Ambulance, who are helping with the rollout.
3: You can't make things worse by using these kits, but the real importance is to get on and treat people early, and that delay increases the risks of people suffering real harm or death.
1: And England have beaten New Zealand by 115 runs in the first test match of the summer at Lord's. From Radio News Hub, I'm Johnny Holmes.
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Yeah, welcome back to the second hour of The Reloaded Show with me, Ian Waterson, right here on Pulse 107 FM. It's brilliant to have you along with us, and I've got more great music for you coming right up. Indeed, we've got features for you too. We'll have The Reloaded Revolution a little later in this hour. It means you get to hear something we've not even played on the station before. And if you weren't with us in the first hour, you've missed some absolute cracking tunes. But if you're sticking around for the second hour, don't worry, I've got even more for you. Just like this one.

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It makes no difference. You can get us 24 hours a day, 7 days a week. So why wouldn't you? Right, on with the great music. Here's another couple of corking tracks for you.

Yeah, Richard Ashcroft, That's When I Feel It. Before that, we had David Gray and Babylon, and it's time now for the Reloaded Revolution. You're about to hear something we've not played on the station before. The band have been played, definitely been played, because we like them, Bastille. But the track we've never played on the show before is Thelma and Louise.

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say, all good things must come to an end, and we've reached that point on the Reloaded Show. Yes, another week is done and dusted, another Reloaded Show boxed off. But as you know, we do always try and sign off with something that little bit special, and this evening won't be any exception to that rule. Until next time.

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1: The Prime Minister is hosting the Ukrainian leader, the French President, and the German Chancellor at Downing Street. John Collins has more.
2: Between them, they form the so-called E3 group of nations that's regarded as Kyiv's closest allies, with the UK and France leading the so-called coalition of the willing. Today's meeting comes after a large-scale Ukrainian drone attack targeted St. Petersburg on Saturday. No casualties have been reported.
1: The GMB has reaffirmed its affiliation to the Labour Party after similar decisions by other unions. A statement by the GMB's executive committee made the pledge at the union's annual conference in Blackpool. Speaking in a debate, council worker and GMB vice president Sonia Davis said, "We cannot step back from politics." A nurse who fraudulently claimed nearly £20,000 for shifts she never worked has been struck off the nursing register. Faith Chareka, who worked at Frimley Health NHS Foundation Trust in Surrey, admitted adding 50 fake shifts to staff rosters over more than 2 years. She received almost £19,600 and hundreds of hours of time off in lieu. Defibrillators and bleed control kits are being installed across nationwide building society branches. The idea is to allow anyone to perform CPR regardless of training. The rollout is being done with St John Ambulance. Professor Andrew Hartle is their spokesperson.
3: Defibrillators available in public places have really come on over the last 20 years. And we're hoping that we can build on that experience with trauma kits. And so this sort of life-saving medical equipment is available almost everywhere you go in the community, so that you don't have to wait for an ambulance to arrive to help start saving a life.
1: And at long last, Alexander Zverev has done it in 5 grueling sets. A visibly wary Zverev outlasted Flavio Caboli to win the French Open. It's his first Grand Slam title after losing his previous 3 finals. From Radio News Herb, I'm Johnny Holmes.
4: Buying a home on a holiday park was the retreat you always wanted. But then came unexpected site fee increases, and that was before the dramatic loss in value. If you bought a home on a holiday park in the UK, you may have been missold. 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

Well, hello, and welcome to the Retro Chart Show here on Hull's 107 FM with me, Jason. So what are we going to do? Well, we're picking 2 years, and what we'll do is we'll go through the top 40 of that year, and well, that week in this year, and we'll just play some of the good stuff, and we hope you enjoy it, and we'll give you a little rundown of the charts. So, first one is 1987, and the second year will be 1975, so let's start it off. We're number 40, Coming On Strong, Broken English. 39, The Pleasure Principle, Janet Jackson. Number 38, Rock Steady by The Whispers. Number 37, Infidelity by Simply Red. And at number 36, and the track we started the show off with, Alexander O'Neill and Fake. It's peaked at number 36 and only had 2 weeks on the chart, which is a bit of a shame because it was a bit of a club classic. But we'll carry on with the chart. And then at number 35, Herb Albert with Diamonds. Then at 34, Don't Dream It's Over, Crowded House. And our next track at number 33 is Living in a Box, with the track Living in a Box, and from the self-titled album Living in a Box. They put a lot of effort into all that, I think. But nonetheless, it's a brilliant track. Cracking for 87. Let's play it. Enjoy.

Living in a Box, that was at number 33. And continuing our chart, at number 32, Back and Forth from Cameo, The Gentleman, I believe, with a very dodgy codpiece. At number 31, it was Big Love by Fleetwood Mac, probably one of the best bands the UK has ever produced. And at number 30, we go across to some Scottish rock with a singer with a very dodgy name in Fish. And the band is Marillion. It spent 4 weeks on the charts, reaching number 6 as a maximum. But at number 30 this week, from the album Clutching at Straws, Marillion, Incommunicado.

0: That was number 30, Marillion Incommunicado. Let's carry on with the chat. So at number 29, Keep Me In Mind by Boy George. At number 28, it was The Game by Echo and the Bunnymen. At number 27, Let's Dance, Chris Rea. Number 26, There's Something Inside So Strong by Labi Siffre. And at number 25, well, you're going to have to wait till after our messages for number 25. We'll see you after that.
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That was number 25, the fantastic Suzanne Vega with Luca. If you ever get the chance to go and see her live, I highly recommend it. She is absolutely fantastic. That spent 4 weeks on the charts and peaking at number 23, so only went two more. Anyway, let's carry on now with the rest of that chart. At number 24, Can't Be With You Tonight by Judy Boucher. At number 23, It's Not Unusual, Tom Jones. And at number 22, our next song that we're going to play is This Love, Whitesnake, from the album Whitesnake. There's a lot of self-titled albums in this chart in 1987. But this peaked at number 22, didn't get any higher, and it only had 2 weeks on the chart in the top 40. But Whitesnake, here we go.

That was White Snake, obviously at number 22. If we carry on with this chart, at number 21, When Smokey Sings by ABC. And then we break into the top 20. And in that top 20, second from Tom Jones this week, A Boy From Nowhere at number 20. At number 19, Five Get Overexcited, The House Martins. At number 18, Looking For A New Love, Jodie Watley. Number 17, Act Attend, not very good singer, Bruce Willis, Under the Boardwalk. Number 16, It's Tricky, Run DMC. And our next track at number 15 is from the Australian singer-songwriter John Farnham with You're The Voice. It came from the album Whispering Jack, spent 9 weeks on the charts, and 15 was the highest point that it got to. So let's have a bit of a power ballad with John Farnham.

John Farnham there at number 15 in this week's chart. And moving on quickly, at number 14, the Beastie Boys, No Sleep Till Brooklyn. 3 weeks in the charts and it didn't get any higher. At number 13, Star Trekking by the Firm. Yes, you all remember that one. You all got into that one quite well. And our next track at number 12 is Serious by Donna Allen. Comes from the album Perfect Timing. Peaked at number 8, spent 10 weeks on the charts. And at number 11, Samantha Fox, Nothing's Gonna Stop Me Now. And then after this track, we'll go into the top 10. Enjoy.

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1: Seconds left in the game. Think Cloud have the ball in their own half. 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See ya. 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Think Cloud have won again. 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
0: 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Good, isn't it?

You heard the number 10, Wishing I Was Lucky from Wet Wet Wet, peaked at number 6. And then we had Goodbye Stranger, Pepsi and Shirley. And you've just heard Victim of Love from Erasure from the album The Circus. Only 3 weeks on the chart and peaked at number 12. But carrying on, we've got number 7, Shattered Dreams, Johnny H. Jazz. Number 5 was Jack Mix 2, Infamous Incident from Mirage. And at number 4, and it's our next track, I Want Your Sex, George Michael. No, it's just the title, nothing else.

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1: Carrying on with our chat from this week in 1987 is number three, Starship, Nothing's Gonna Stop Us Now. Number two, it was Johnny Logan with Hold Me Now. But our number one this week in 1987 was from the self-titled album Whitney. Yeah, you guessed it. Whitney Houston, I Want to Dance with Somebody. Spent 4 weeks in the top 40, peaked at number one, didn't go any higher because there's no higher to go. But it was a brilliant track, a proper 1987 track. Anyway, that's 1987. We're back after the news with 1975, so stay with us here on the Retro Chart Show. Back soon.

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1: Christian Eriksen is conscious and doing well after the Denmark midfielder appeared to collapse in a friendly with Ukraine. TV images showed Eriksen holding his chest in the 65th minute of the fixture before the camera shot moved elsewhere, but the match was quickly halted amid concern for the former Tottenham and Manchester United playmaker. Eriksen collapsed at Euro 2020 during a 1-0 loss to Finland, and it later emerged he had suffered a cardiac arrest. Volodymyr Zelensky has said Ukraine will not silently die and could maintain its recent surge of attacks deep into Russia if the war continues, as he arrived in London for talks in Downing Street. Keir Starmer has hosted discussions between the Ukrainian president and the leaders of France and Germany. Nationwide Building Society is installing defibrillators and bleed control kits across the country. Located at their branches, it's hoped to encourage more people to step up and perform life-saving CPR if they need to. Professor Andrew Hartle is the Chief Medical Officer of St John Ambulance, who are helping with the rollout.
2: You can't make things worse by using these kits. But the real importance is to get on and treat people early.
1: Police investigating the alleged rape of two teenage girls at a seaside resort have charged a man in his 30s after he was stopped at the port of Dover re-entering the UK. Romanian national Madeline Ilinca has been charged following reports two girls were raped at South Beach Parade in Great Yarmouth in the early hours of May the 16th, according to Norfolk Constabulary. And the value of going to university has gone down. That's what people are saying in the latest British Social Attitude Survey amid worse job prospects and anger over student debts. Alex Scholes is the spokesperson for the National Centre for Social Research.
3: The solution to turning around attitudes towards the value of a university education, I think, relies on society producing the right number of graduates for the economy that we have.
1: From Radio News Hub, I'm Johnny Holmes.
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Welcome back to the Retro Chat Show, and this hour we're doing 1975 when I was a mere 4 year old. Yes, I am that old. But let's start with that chart. And at number 40 was Mr. Raffles with Steve Harley and Cockney Rebel. At number 39 it was Love Like You and Me. At number 38, A Little Love and Understanding by Gilbard Vacard. And you heard the start of the show. Number 37, Bye Bye Baby, Bay City Rollers. At number 36, it was Dynamite Part 1 by Tony Camola's Bazooka. And what we're going to hear next is number 35, Frankie Valli and the Four Seasons, The Night. Peaked at number 7, 8 weeks in the top 40. So enjoy this track. You can't beat a bit of Frankie Valli.

Carrying on with the Retro Chat Show here on Hull's 107 FM with me, Jason. That was Frankie Valli and the Four Seasons. And at number 34, it was Stand By Me by John Lennon. Unusual one for him. 33, Sending Out an SOS by Retta Young. At number 32, Trouble, Elvis Presley. Number 31, and our next track is by the Blackbirds, Walking in Rhythm. Peaked at number 31, only had 2 weeks in the top 40. It was a bit of a 70s classic that never really got the recognition. So enjoy this one before we carry on from the 30 onwards.

That is a proper 70s tune, absolutely. But carrying on here with the chat from this week in 1975. At number 30, Oh What a Shame by Roy Wood. At number 29, Loving You, Minnie Riperton. Number 28, I Get the Sweetest Feeling, Jackie Wilson. Number 27, an NFM favourite of mine because I was four, Wombling White Tie and Tills by the Wombles. But our next track... next track comes from what's widely thought of one of the best duos of the 70s and undoubtedly the best drummer of the 70s. That would be Karen Carpenter from the Carpenters. So only yesterday, spent 8 weeks on the chart and peaked at number 7. So let's have the Carpenters at number 26.

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Carrying on with this week's chart from 1975. At number 25, it was Hurt So Good by Susan Cadogan. At number 24, Oh Boy by Mudd. At 23, The Disco Stomp by Hamilton Bonham. And at number 22, and you've just heard it, was Van McCoy with The Hustle. Another short-lived, only 2 weeks in the top 40, but peaked at number 22. Cracking song, though. Brilliant for a disco. And at number 21... I'll Do Anything You Want Me To, Barry White, The Big Old Walrus of Love. At number 20, it's The Disco Queen, Hot Chocolate. 19, Swing Low, Sweet Chariot, Eric Clapton. But at number 18, and the track we're going for next, is Wings. Listen to what the man said. It spent 2 weeks in the top 40 and only got as far as 18. So enjoy. Don't mind a bit of Paul McCartney. Cracking for 75.

0: Wings, cracking song. But let's carry on with the chat here on Hulls 107 FM. And at number 17, Don't Do It Baby by Mac and Katie Cassoon. At number 16, Let Me Try Again by Tammy Jones. At number 15, Imagine Me, Imagine You by Fox. And our next track, Once Bitten, Twice Shy, Ian Hunter. Another great track. Spent 6 weeks in the top 40, but only got as high as 14 where it sits today. So, let's play this, and then we're working our way up to a cracker just before the top 10.
1: Hello.

That was Ian Hunter at number 14. But at number 13, it was I Want to Dance With You. That's right, W-I-T-C-H-O-O, With You, by Disco Tex and the Sexolettes. Ooh, funny old name, that one, but there you go. At number 12, Thanks for the Memory. But the odd one out in this week's chart in 1975 was from pop synth pioneers Kraftwerk and their track Autobahn. Unusual for the time, this music just wasn't really heard then, but they were bringing it to the forefront and absolutely fantastic. Spent 5 weeks on the chart and number 11 was as high as it got. So I give to you at number 11, before we go into the top 10, Autobahn, Kraftwerk.

0: hits from Hull. It plays loads of great music. So it's musical. We are 107 FM.
1: Seconds left in the game. Think Cloud have the ball in their own half. Surging run forward. Beats one opponent with ease. Leaves another in its vapour. Trails. See ya. Lays the ball off to the left. Gets it back. Into the box. Oh, pick that one out. Think Cloud have won again. 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
0: They say the leopard never changes its spots. 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

Welcome back, and we're into the top 10 now of 1975. And at number 10, it was The Israelites with Desmond Dekker. You've just heard number 9, Roll Over, Lay Down by the Kings of the Three Chords, Status Quo. 4 weeks on the chart, and number 9 was as high as it got with Roll Over, Lay Down. And our next track is number 8, I'm Not In Love, 10cc. Only 2 weeks in the top 40, and number 8 was as high as it got. But it's a classic. Classic love song, and bonus points if you actually know what 10cc stands for. Enjoy this track. Back soon.

Ironically, I'm Not in Love was about being in love. Strange, but a very, very well-written song. If you get the chance to see 10cc live, I suggest you do. I highly recommend it. Anyway, continuing with our chart, at number 7, it was The Proud One by The Osmonds. Number 6, Sending the Clowns by Judy Collins. Number 5, The Way We Were, Gladys Knight and the Pips. At number 4, Sing Baby Sing, The Stylistics. Number 3, Three Steps to Heaven, Shawaddy Waddy. But our next track, our next one is the number 2 song, spent 7 weeks in the top 40, actually reached number 1, and it's Tammy Wynette. Stand By Your Man. Tammy bringing country and western to the masses then, and also enjoyed a bit of a resurgence in the early 90s with the KLF. That's one for the kids if you remember that one. Justified and Ancient. But in the meantime, let's just carry on with this. Stand By Your Man, Tammy Wynette. Get them cowboy boots on.

0: I've been Jason. Thanks very much for joining me here on the Retro Chat Show on Hull's 107 FM. Hope you enjoyed it, and I hope you come back next week and have a listen. Not sure what weeks we're going to be doing, but it'll be a nice surprise for you. Anyway, to finish up this week's chat, in 1975, one track that goes all the way back to a very, very, very nostalgic sitcom, basically. It Ain't Our Fault, Mum. Where else do you get to hear this? Our number one, Whispering Grass, Windsor Davis and Don Estelle. Enjoy. See ya.
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Oh yes, you told them once before, and it is no secret anymore. I will not have gossip in this jungle.

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1: Israel says that Iran has launched missiles at it in the first such bombardment since a fragile ceasefire took effect in early April. Tehran had warned of retaliation after Israel on Sunday struck Beirut's southern suburbs without warning in defiance of Washington's request days ago to stand down. Iran's state broadcaster confirmed the launch of missiles and multiple explosions were heard in northern Israel. Israel's military says it was working on intercepting the missiles. A rare Roman brooch discovered by a metal detectorist in Midlothian is going on show for the first time in a major new exhibition. Dr. Fraser Hunter is from the National Museum of Scotland.
2: A critical part of our story is the impact the Roman world has on what is now Scotland. And this brooch shows the coming together of different worlds of Iron Age and Roman traditions, local and Roman traditions.
1: It was discovered in a field by a metal detectorist in 2022, but was probably made in Northern England. Number 10 has hit out at people attempting to interfere in our democracy and stir up division, following comments from US Vice President J.D. Vance. Ben Monse has the latest.
3: Mr. Vance said there should be righteous anger over the case and argued that migration policies had contributed to the conditions in which the killing occurred. The Prime Minister's official spokesman says the Novak family didn't want Henry's death used to create further division. The comments by Vance follow a week of intense scrutiny of how the police responded to the incident.
1: David Lammy said he challenged comments made by Vance, stressing that Novak's killer was British-born and that ongoing investigations into the case are being carried out. A British adventurer has crossed the Atlantic Ocean by hydrogen balloon. Alicia Hampelman-Adams from Bath landed with her teammates in Luxembourg at 6 a.m. on Sunday. And at long last, Alexander Zverev has done it. In five grueling sets, a visibly weary Zverev outlasted Flavio Cobolli to win the French Open. From Radio News Hub, I'm Johnny Holmes.
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7: Steve Hart. He's like a vampire. He only comes out at night.

0: Kay. Good to be with you today, tonight. How are you doing?
1: Well, what a week. What a week. Can't even begin to tell you. But never mind. Good song there, the Rippingtons, and brand new from them, Silver Arrows. It's the Cool Nights Jazz Show with me, Steve Hart-Tarquin, our work experience laddies here. They've banned Lime scooters, the battery-powered scooters. Yes, they've been banned until someone makes them safer. The brakes are coming on when they shouldn't, which means that poor old Tarquin, our work experience lad, had to walk all the way here today. Poor old Tarquin. Gonna say hi to Harry, brand new listener to the Cool Night Show. Hi, mate. Hope you're enjoying your tour of New Zealand. And let's carry on. Oh, so we've got our real and fake news item coming up, a quiz in about 10 minutes' time, as well as the Cool Nights track of the week, which I already know what that is, and it's a marvellous one. You'll love it. But right now, wonderful sound of Pieces of a Dream. And turn it up.

like it. Lovely sound. Pieces of a Dream from the album Love's Silhouette, released in 2002. And Turn It Up. Got to say hi to Jodie and Reese on their honeymoon touring New Zealand at the moment. Hi, Jodie. Hope you're enjoying your holiday and having lots of fun. Looking forward to seeing the photographs when you send them over. Meanwhile, Jim Adkins on Cool Nights. So far, so good.

That is so good. Guitarist Jim Adkins and title track from his 2015 album, So Far, So Good. Time now for real or fake news. I'll read you out two items of news. One is real, one is fake. You've got to decide which is which. I'll give you the answer to the correct song, correct story by the end of the show. Okay, first off, first story. Is it real or is it fake? Competitive hobby horse riding is taking Scandinavia by storm. Hundreds of teenage girls in Scandinavia are trying their hand at a competitive hobby horse riding. The girls ride on odd-looking stuffed toy horses, heads on a stick, and run around a field. Real or fake? Don't know. Tell you later. Next story. Is it real or fake? Zombie walk goes wrong as bystander attacks crowd with a cricket bat. An arranged zombie walk went horribly wrong when a member of the public attacked the crowd, who were dressed up to look like zombies, and he attacked them with a cricket bat. Sam Harper didn't know the walk was on and was terrified by the crowd of marching zombies he encountered on his way to a cricket match. Real or fake? I'll tell you the answer before the end of the show, so long as Tarquin reminds me. I'm sure he will. He's a good lad. Okay. Cornights Jazz Show with me, Steve Hart. If you want to get in contact with me, go to cornights.co.uk. Lovely job.

It's the Cool Nights Jazz Show with me, Steve Hart. And that is pretty cool. Richard Elliott, brand new from him, called Who. And before that, Sam Rucker with Overcome. And if you want a dedication or request tonight, just go to the website, send a message through to Tarquin, and he'll do the business. And if you want a particular track, well, he's pretty good, pretty good at finding stuff. So do that as well. All right? Yeah. The best jazz there is, the fastest hour in jazz radio with me, Steve Hart, Scott Allman right now, and Elevated. Good stuff.

absolute classic, Dinah Washington, along with Quincy Jones, and Every Time We Say Goodbye. Before that, we had Scott Allman and

yes, the Cool Nights track of the week. Brand new single from Ryan Montano, and that one's called Simply Six. And you can find out more about Ryan at his website, ryanmontano.com. And if you're in the US, you can see him in concert in May at the African American Performing Arts Center, in June at the Fisk Food and Music Festival, Nashville. The African American Performing Arts Center, by the way, is in Albuquerque. And July 4, Jazz in the Park at Birmingham, Alabama. Good stuff. Good website. Check it out. Ryan Montano, trumpeter, songwriter, and filmmaker. Don't know anything about his films, but I will be looking more later. Oh, look at this. You know, we've always thought, haven't we, drivers, that when we get pinged for driving too fast, and you don't always know until a week or so later, and then you get a letter arrive, a fine. Please pay us lots of money because you were a few kilometres or a few miles per hour over the speed limits. And we figure, well, it's just revenue gathering.

that behavior, you know, those cameras, those fines don't help reduce speed, don't help reduce accidents. It's just way to make money. Well, here we are, guys. The Alberta government plans to, this is Alberta is in Canada, in case you don't know. The Alberta government plans to eliminate photo radar as a tool for revenue generation, Transport Minister Brian Mason said this week. Starting March 1, 2020, local councils in Alberta will have to submit reports to the Alberta government showing how the cameras are making roads safer. And I think they're going to have a tough job doing that. And they're banning these cameras at junctions where the speed changes. You know, you're driving along at, say, 50, and then the speed goes down to 30, but you're at 45 or 40 as you go through, and slowly you slow down to 30. And they put cameras there just to get you, just to squeeze some more money out of you. Those cameras will be banned in Alberta. Very interesting. So now we know. It's there in black and white. The speed cameras are revenue generators. Nothing at all to do with helping you drive safer on the road, which we all knew, but the police have always denied it. But they've come clean at last, which is great. Cool Nights Jazz with me, Steve Hart, Boney James right now, and Nothing But Love.

0: Alrighty. Like that. Good stuff.
1: Yes.
0: That is just excellent. Brian Culberson and the band with two tracks in one back in the day, along with So Good. Brian Culberson playing piano on the beginning of that and trombone toward the end. And if you want to see them that performance, go to coolnights.co.uk, look on the video tab on the right-hand side, click and scroll right to the bottom, and there's a video there of Brian Culberson and the band playing exactly that track, and it's excellent. Time for our real or fake news. Which one's real? Which one's fake? Got any thoughts? Okay. Well, the real story is that hobby horse riding is taking Scandinavia by storm. And a man with a cricket bat did not attack people dressed up as zombies. That's nice, isn't it? We don't want any violence on the show. There's enough. Talking of violence, I hear Pakistan wants to nuke India. It's almost as though they think we're on different planets. We're on one planet. We're all joined together. So nuking one place and hoping it won't affect the other is pure and utter madness. But there we go. It's a mad world. Talking of mad. Yeah, I know. Going to leave you tonight with a nice track from Ella Fitzgerald. And it's called I'm Just a Lucky So-and-So. It's a bit of an extra long one, a long version of the song, which I hope you're going to enjoy. My name is Steve Hart. Thank you so much for listening to tonight's Cool Nights. I'll be back same time, same place next week. Maybe. Yeah, I reckon. And meanwhile, if you do want to send through a dedication or request for next week's show, just either go to the website, the station website that you're listening to right now, or go to coolnights.co.uk and use the contact form. And that will go straight through to Tarquin, and he'll probably delete it. He won't. Honestly, he reads everything. All right, have yourself a great week. Stay safe, have fun, happy travels, and stay cool.
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1: Christian Eriksen is conscious and doing well after the Denmark midfielder appeared to collapse in a friendly with Ukraine. TV images showed Eriksen holding his chest in the 65th minute of the fixture before the camera shot moved elsewhere, but the match was quickly halted amid concern for the former Tottenham and Manchester United playmaker. Eriksen collapsed at Euro 2020 during a 1-0 loss to Finland, and it later emerged he had suffered a cardiac arrest. Volodymyr Zelensky has said Ukraine will not silently die and could maintain its recent surge of attacks deep into Russia if the war continues, as he arrived in London for talks in Downing Street. Sir Keir Starmer has hosted discussions between the Ukrainian president and the leaders of France and Germany. Nationwide Building Society is installing defibrillators and bleed control kits across the country. Located at their branches, it's hoped to encourage more people to step up and perform life-saving CPR if they need to. Professor Andrew Hartle is the Chief Medical Officer of St John Ambulance, who are helping with the rollout.
2: You can't make things worse by using these kits. But the real importance is to get on and treat people early.
1: Police investigating the alleged rape of two teenage girls at a seaside resort have charged a man in his 30s after he was stopped at the port of Dover re-entering the UK. Romanian national Madeline Ilinca has been charged following reports two girls were raped at South Beach Parade in Great Yarmouth in the early hours of May the 16th, according to Norfolk Constabulary. And the value of going to university has gone down. That's what people are saying in the latest British Social Attitude Survey amid worse job prospects and anger over student debts. Alex Scholes is the spokesperson for the National Centre for Social Research.
3: The solution to turning around attitudes towards the value of a university education, I think, relies on society producing the right number of graduates for the economy that we have.
1: From Radio News Hub, I'm Johnny Holmes.
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1: Israel says that Iran has launched missiles at it in the first such bombardment since a fragile ceasefire took effect in early April. Tehran had warned of retaliation after Israel on Sunday struck Beirut's southern suburbs without warning in defiance of Washington's request days ago to stand down. Iran's state broadcaster confirmed the launch of missiles and multiple explosions were heard in northern Israel. Israel's military says it was working on intercepting the missiles. A rare Roman brooch discovered by a metal detectorist in Midlothian is going on show for the first time in a major new exhibition. Dr. Fraser Hunter is from the National Museum of Scotland.
2: A critical part of our story is the impact the Roman world has on what is now Scotland. And this brooch shows the coming together of different worlds of Iron Age and Roman traditions, local and Roman traditions.
1: It was discovered in a field by a metal detectorist in 2022, but was probably made in northern England. Number 10 has hit out at people attempting to interfere in our democracy and stir up division, following comments from US Vice President J.D. Vance. Ben Monse has the latest.
3: Mr. Vance said there should be righteous anger over the case and argued that migration policies had contributed to the conditions in which the killing occurred. The Prime Minister's official spokesman says the Novak family didn't want Henry's death used to create further division. The comments by Vance follow a week of intense scrutiny of how the police responded to the incident.
1: David Lammy said he challenged comments made by Vance, stressing that Novak's killer was British-born and that ongoing investigations into the case are being carried out. A British adventurer has crossed the Atlantic Ocean by hydrogen balloon. Alicia Hampelman-Adams from Bath landed with her teammates in Luxembourg at 6 a.m. on Sunday. And at long last, Alexander Zverev has done it. In five grueling sets, a visibly weary Zverev outlasted Flavio Cobolli to win the French Open. From Radio News Hub, I'm Johnny Holmes.
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8: Hello, I'm Dean Reynolds, and this is Hull's very own Midnight Alternative, where you can hear music and songs rarely have ever played on mainstream radio. On the show tonight, some lesser-known music by British composer and film score writer William Alwyn, early electronics alongside the craziness of Venetian snares with Daniel Lanois, traditional folk from Gladys Stone and Shirley Collins, and lots more. But starting the show is the first of two new songs by Hull-based Will Machine. 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
9: Welcome back. Coming up now are Siberian folk rockers Yat Kar, the Virgin Prunes and Venetian Snares. First, though, is some rarely heard music by William Alwyn, who I think it fair to say may be better remembered for his numerous British film scores, including The History of Mr. Polly, The Winslow Boy, Odd Man Out, and Carve Her Name with Pride. This is the fourth and final movement of his brilliant Viola Sonatina.

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Now, Aaron Funk, better known as Venetian Snares, is a Canadian musician who innovated what is known as breakcore. His sound's a mix of intricate rhythms and electronics, and he often uses unusual time signatures in his music. Here he is in the unlikely company of another innovator and brilliant guitarist, Daniel Lenoir. This is M11 P82.

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2: Welcome back to the Midnight Alternative with me, Dean Reynolds. In a short while, I'm going to play some early 20th century music by Alexander Mosolov. His Factory Machine Music of 1927 is better known as Zaphod, the Iron Foundry, and it's a good example of Russian futurist music. It's the first and only surviving movement from what was a four-part ballet, and it's coming up straight after Polly on the Shore by early 70s folk rockers The Trees.

You are listening to The Midnight Alternative with me, Dean Reynolds. We just heard Some Say I Got Devil, performed by Tortoise with Bonnie Prince Billy. And now I'm going to play an early recording by Shirley Collins. It's called The Foggy Dew.

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1: Christian Eriksen is conscious and doing well after the Denmark midfielder appeared to collapse in a friendly with Ukraine. TV images showed Eriksen holding his chest in the 65th minute of the fixture before the camera shot moved elsewhere, but the match was quickly halted amid concern for the former Tottenham and Manchester United playmaker. Eriksen collapsed at Euro 2020 during a 1-0 loss to Finland, and it later emerged he had suffered a cardiac arrest. Volodymyr Zelensky has said Ukraine will not silently die and could maintain its recent surge of attacks deep into Russia if the war continues, as he arrived in London for talks in Downing Street. Keir Starmer has hosted discussions between the Ukrainian president and the leaders of France and Germany. Nationwide Building Society is installing defibrillators and bleed control kits across the country. Located at their branches, it's hoped to encourage more people to step up and perform life-saving CPR if they need to. Professor Andrew Hartle is the Chief Medical Officer of St John Ambulance, who are helping with the rollout.
2: You can't make things worse by using these kits. But the real importance is to get on and treat people early.
1: Police investigating the alleged rape of two teenage girls at a seaside resort have charged a man in his 30s after he was stopped at the port of Dover re-entering the UK. Romanian national Madeline Ilinca has been charged following reports two girls were raped at South Beach Parade in Great Yarmouth in the early hours of May the 16th, according to Norfolk Constabulary. And the value of going to university has gone down. That's what people are saying in the latest British Social Attitude Survey amid worse job prospects and anger over student debts. Alex Scholes is the spokesperson for the National Centre for Social Research.
3: The solution to turning around attitudes towards the value of a university education, I think, relies on society producing the right number of graduates for the economy that we have.
1: From Radio News Hub, I'm Johnny Holmes.
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